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0: 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Bravo on the chase at the track. He looks up. It's long gone. Marlon Quintero feeds the trees, and the solo shot has the Quakes on the board.
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3: The Rancho Cucamonga Quakes are back on course, and they're looking to continue their momentum in game 2 out of 6 at Chukchansey Park tonight as they continue their 6-game series against the Fresno Grizzlies. It's a matchup between the single-A affiliates of the Los Angeles Angels and the Colorado Rockies. Hello, everybody, and welcome to this broadcast of Rancho Cucamonga Quakes Baseball on the Quakes Radio Network. I'm Ryan Zimmerman. Thanks so much for making us a part of your Wednesday evening, and welcome to the Morongo pregame show. From first pitch to jackpot, Morongo is now on the field. Morongo Casino Resort and Spa, proud sponsor of Rancho Cucamonga Quakes baseball. After being swept by the San Jose Giants, the Rancho Cucamonga Quakes remembered who they were, and ever since they returned home from the East Bay, they've been one of the hottest teams in the California League, and that trend continued last night. The Grizzlies gave the Quakes a good run for their money, but Rancho Cucamonga closed out a 6-4 series opening victory thanks to 2-run home runs from Gabriel Davalio and Marlon Quintero, as well as a 10-strikeout performance from starting pitcher Dylan Jordan, who picked up his 6th win of the 2026 season. As things stand right now, the Quakes now find themselves alone in second place in the South Division. And having won 7 of their last 10 games, they have one of the best records in the California League over that stretch. However, the only problem is that the one team ahead of them has done just as well in that time frame. The Ontario Tower Buzzers are in the midst of a 3-game win streak themselves, including a series opening win in San Jose last night, and it keeps the Quakes' deficit at 4 games behind the South Division leaders. However, the Quakes can do something tonight that can boost their confidence even more so, and that's secure a season series against the Grizzlies. Although it doesn't matter as much because they play in 2 different divisions, having seen these guys already twice this year, it's got to be a confident feeling knowing that even as good as the Grizzlies are at 49-42 overall, 13-12 in the second half, you can give these guys a good battle every time you take the field, and more often than not, you'll walk away with a win. It's a little easier said than done tonight, especially when you consider who's on the mound. Ethan Cole has pitched well at times against the Quakes this season, but Rancho's offense is in form. The starting pitching has been as good as advertised, and these guys are on a roll, and confidence is such a fickle thing at this level, and perhaps they'll look to use that to their advantage if they want to make it 2 wins out of 2 in their return to the Central Valley. Stick around. We've got a ton to cover on the Morongo pregame show when we come back after these brief messages. We'll have tonight's Banner Bank starting lineup alongside the starting pitching matchup. This is Rancho Cucamonga Quakes Baseball on the Quakes Radio Network.
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0: with thousands of slot machines and blackjack and big screen TVs from the front to the back. So just grab a seat at the sideline. You won't miss a play when you go, 'cause the good times are only right here at Morongo.
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2: The countdown to first pitch is on at Chukchansey Park tonight as the Rancho Cucamonga Quakes look for a repeat effort of their series opener in Game 2 of 6 against the Fresno Grizzlies. It's a matchup of the single-A affiliates of the Los Angeles Angels, and the Colorado Rockies. Welcome back inside the broadcast booth as the Morongo pregame show continues. Ryan Zimmerman with you on the Quakes Radio Network with first pitch just about 9 minutes away. Let's take a look at the Banner Bank starting lineups for this Wednesday evening affair. For acting manager Deonner Navarro, he rolls out this starting lineup in hopes of extending the Quakes' winning streak to 3 games. Hayden Alvarez leads it off. He plays center field tonight, the team's leader in batting average at .301. Kevin Castillo is second in the order. He's out in left field on a streak of 3 straight games with 3 hits. Kendry Maduro slots in third at shortstop. Anulo Marquez is the cleanup man at second base. Gabriel Davalio remains at first base in the 5-hole tonight. John Wimmer is the other corner infielder. The third baseman slides in 6th. Marlon Quintero does the catching out of the 7-hole. Lucas Ramirez remains in right field batting 8th. And rounding out the order, that's the designated hitter, Victor Rodriguez. On the mound, the Quakes turn to the 13th-ranked prospect in the Angels organization per MLB Pipeline in Talon Haley. On the season, he's 1-3 with a 5.37 ERA in his first 14 appearances, 3 starts. Through 58 and two-thirds innings, he's allowed 40 runs, 35 earned on 60 hits. He's walked 29 with 77 strikeouts alongside a whip of 1.52 and a batting average against of .262. Last time out against the Lake Elsinore Storm on July 8th, he had his rough patches, but he showed off the mettle to complete 5 innings. He allowed 4 runs, all earned on 5 hits, walking 2 while striking out 4. Ultimately, he took a no decision. The Quakes used a Marlon Quintero sacrifice fly in the bottom of the 9th to tie the score. However, they went on to lose 6-4 in 10 innings. On the other side, Fresno manager Cesar Galvez turns to this starting lineup looking to pick up their first win of the series. Clayton Gray is the leadoff man as well as the designated hitter. Carlos Rensullo is over at the hot corner. The third baseman bats second. Derek Bernard shifts to left field tonight in the 3-hole. Wilder Dalis remains the cleanup man at shortstop. Kyle Fossum gets his first start of the series. The right fielder bats 5th. Landon Vitterick, the former Rancho Cucamonga Quake and Ontario Tower Buzzer, patrols center field in the 6-hole. Jesus Freitas does the catching in the 7th spot in the order. Luis Mendez remains at first base, hitting 8th. And rounding out the lineup, that's the second baseman, Ashley Andujar. As mentioned during the open, Ethan Cole gets the ball for the Grizzlies. The left-hander who was taken by the Rockies in the 20th round of last year's draft out of Division II Augustana University. On the year, he's 4-6 with a 6.27 ERA through his first 19 appearances, 13 starts, through 74 and two-thirds innings. He's allowed 58 runs, 52 earned on 84 hits. He's walked 27 batters to 67 strikeouts with a whip of 1.49 and a batting average against of .280. Last time he got the ball, he lasted 4 2/3 innings against the Stockton Ports, and things did not quite go according to plan. He allowed 8 runs, all earned on 7 hits. 3 walks, 3 strikeouts, ultimately taking a no decision. Both of his starts in July have been rough. He's allowed at least 4 tallies in either, and he'll hope to buck that trend tonight against a team that he's had success against. His first start against these Quakes back on April 24th, he went 5 innings, allowed just 1 run, and he's hoping for a repeat of that tonight. Here's your umpiring crew in Game 2. David Ortiz is behind home plate calling balls and strikes. Kyle Eastman is on the bases. And again, I know I mentioned this last night, but it bears repeating. This is a different David Ortiz. We've still got more to come on the Morongo pregame show when we return. We'll take our first look at the California League scoreboard next on the Quakes Radio Network.
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2: Both managers, Deonner Navarro and Cesar Galvez, are exchanging lineup cards at home plate as we speak. First pitch is right around the corner at Chukchansey Park tonight. Welcome back to the Morongo pregame show. Ryan Zimmerman with you on the Quakes Radio Network. Before we get things going in the Central Valley tonight, let's take a look around the Golden State at the action throughout the California League today. One game has already gone final. The Ontario Tower Buzzers and San Jose Giants played an afternoon game at Excite Ballpark, and the visitors walked away with a win. Ontario defeats San Jose 6-5. They've won each of their first two games against the reigning California League champion and this year's first half North Division champion. Elsewhere, at Diamond Stadium of Lake Elsinore, the Visalia Rawhide are off to a hot start. They're in the bottom of the second inning against the Lake Elsinore Storm. The Rawhide lead it 4-1 with still plenty of baseball to play. Elsewhere, the Stockton Ports and Inland Empire 66ers have just gotten underway at San Manuel Stadium, but Stockton has already opened the scoring. They're up 2-0 in the top of the first, and perhaps they have a chance for more with a runner on second and a full count with 2 outs. Thanks so much for tuning into the Morongo pregame show. We'll step aside for the national anthem, but first pitch between your Rancho Cucamonga Quakes and the Fresno Grizzlies is next. This is Rancho Cucamonga Quakes Baseball on the Quakes Radio Network.

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0: 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Quakes Baseball is brought to you in part by Morongo Casino Resort and Spa, All-Star Kia, Healthy RC, Onward, Family RV, Green Cow, Budweiser, San Antonio Regional Hospital, Millennium Systems, Inland Empire Stages, The Kindred Corporation, Bally's, National Core, Daniel's Jewelers, Wyndham Hotels and Resorts, and Banner Bank. 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
1: The national anthem is in the books. The Grizzlies have taken the field, and we're just about ready for baseball at Chuck Chancey Park. Hello, everybody, and welcome to this broadcast of Rancho Cucamonga Quakes Baseball on the Quakes Radio Network. I'm Ryan Zimmerman. Thanks so much for spending your Wednesday evening with us as the Quakes look to continue their good run of form in Game 2 out of 6 against the Fresno Grizzlies. Last time out, the offense came mostly in the fourth inning. Gabriel Davalio and Marlon Quintero both clubbed two-run home runs, and that was what helped the offense ultimately get past Fresno in a 6-4 win. Tonight, they're going up against an arm in Ethan Cole, who's shut him down before. As mentioned, he went five innings of one-run ball against these Quakes back on April 24th, but they've also gotten to him before. Seven runs, five earned on eight hits through three innings on May 22nd. We'll see which version of Cole the Quakes get today. And the Bats are hoping to turn it into the second version rather than the first in order to keep their win streak going. Hayden Alvarez makes his way into the right-handed batter's box to get us started in the Central Valley tonight. The infield swings around to the left. Cole delivers. A fastball catches the outside edge. Strike one gets us underway at 6:56 p.m. Cole sets up in the middle of the rubber. He's ready with the 0-1. Alvarez backs away from a fastball that hits the inside edge, 0-2. Right away, Cole is turning to the heat to put Alvarez behind in the count. His 0-2 delivery. Alvarez foul tips it off the catcher, Jesus Freitas, and stays alive. He went on the attack. Did Cole turn to the curveball? And Alvarez just barely got a piece of it. Cole takes a breath. Another 0-2. Alvarez checks his swing on a slider away. He held up in plenty of time, 1-2. Cole works with a quick pace on the hill. He's already in a set position with 10 seconds left on the pitch clock. Here he comes. Alvarez pops this up into shallow right center. Folsom camps underneath and makes the catch. Cole gets Alvarez to fly out on five pitches to get this game going. Nobody on, one out for Kevin Castillo. As he makes his way to the plate, let's take a look around the diamond at Fresno's defensive alignment. Jesus Freitas does the catching for Ethan Cole to complete the battery. On the infield from left to right, it's Carlos Rensuyo, Wilder Dalis, Ashley Andujar, and Luis Mendez. Castillo takes a first pitch slider for a strike, nothing and one. In the outfield from left to right, it's Derek Bernard, Landon Vitterick, and Kyle Fossum. Cole's back to work. Castillo fouls it off the catcher, Freitas. He's quickly behind 0-2. Going up against a Rancho offense that put 12 hits on the board last night, their fourth straight game with at least 11. Cole's just going out and attacking early on. His 0-2. Castillo looks at a slider in the dirt. An easy take all told. One ball, two strikes. He's got good control, does Cole. His strikeout to walk ratio will tell you that just by glancing at it. It's 27-67. Here's 1-2. A dirt ball slider doesn't tempt Castillo. Cole missed in a similar spot, 2-2. And he'll pound the zone. A guy that'll force you to react to his pace and his command. Here's 2-2. Castillo swings and misses, strike three. Cole gets in to miss the breaking ball for out number two. He's got a shot at a 1-2-3 top of the first. All he has to do is get through Kendry Maduro. We're two batters in at Chukchansey Park on this Wednesday evening. Ethan Cole has retired them both. He's in the windup. A fastball gets away from Freitas and rolls all the way to the backstop, ball one. Maduro was in the three-hole last night, and he had a massive impact in the middle of the order. Two hits, reached base three times. The 1-0. Low and inside on the heater. Two balls and no strikes. Walked in his first plate appearance against the starter Austin Newton. Also had singles and back-to-back at-bats in the fifth and seventh. Came around to score the Quakes' final run. The 2-0. Maduro hits a high chopper to short. Dollies plays it on a bounce. Throw to first in time. Cole's got a 1-2-3 top of the first. The Fresno starter makes quick work of the first three bats in the Rancho Cucamonga order. And Talon Haley will look for the same outcome when we return. It's Quakes nothing. Grizzlies coming to bat next on the Quakes Radio Network.
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1: Ethan Cole had no trouble with the top of the Quakes order in the top of the first. Talon Haley is hoping for a similar outcome in the bottom half. 0-0 between the Quakes and the Grizzlies to get this game going on Wednesday evening in the Central Valley. Before the bottom of the first gets underway, let's take a look around the diamond at the Quakes' defensive alignment. Marlon Quintero does the catching for Haley. He makes up the back half of the battery. On the infield from left to right, it's John Wimmer, Kendry Maduro, Anyelo Marquez, and Gabriel Davalio. And in the outfield from left to right, Kevin Castillo, Hayden Alvarez, and Lucas Ramirez. The infield shifts to the right against the lefty DH, Clayton Gray. Haley's pitch, a fastball crowds him up and in, 1-0. Gray's been a guy that's had a lot of success against the Quakes this season. And last night was no different, the 1-0. Gray climbs the ladder on a fastball and fouls it off behind home plate, 1-1. He only had one hit going 1-for-4, but as he always seems to do against these Quakes, he made it count, an RBI single to get their offense going in the bottom of the fourth. Haley's 1-1. Gray checks his swing on a slider that hits the bottom of the zone, 1-2. And after batting fifth last night, manager Cesar Galvez moves him to the top of the order today with Cam Nelson out of the lineup. The 1-2 to him. Gray sprays it into left field. Castillo camps underneath and makes the catch shoulder high. Haley gets ahead of Gray and retires him on the F7. Nobody on, one out for Carlos Rensuyo. The switch-hitting third baseman bats from the right side against the lefty Talon Haley, one of three switch hitters in the Fresno order on this Wednesday night. Haley's pitch. Rensuyo takes a fastball on the inner half. 0-1. Nothing-nothing between the Quakes and the Grizzlies. Talon Haley looks to match Ethan Cole's scoreless top half of the first. The 0-1. Rensuyo takes a fastball high. 1-1. Rensuyo batted in the two-hole last night, and he had himself an outstanding game. 2-for-3, reached base three separate times. The 1-1. low and away on the curveball. Haley falls behind, two balls and a strike. In fact, Renzullo had both Fresno's first hit and last hit. Haley back to work. Renzullo goes fishing on a back foot curveball, 2-2. He singled in the bottom of the first to get them started, then doubled in the bottom of the eighth, and that ultimately chased Angelo Smith. Haley's break-even toss. Backdoor slider is right there, strike three. As the choppers fly over Chukchansey Park, Renzullo walks back to the dugout for out number two. Haley's got his first punch out, and he's a batter away from matching Ethan Cole's 1-2-3 top half of the frame as he goes against Derek Bernard. The left fielder opens his stance. The infield swings around to the right. Haley kicks and delivers. Bernard goes after the slider away, nothing and one. Nothing between the Quakes and the Grizzlies. Nobody on, two away in the bottom of the first. Haley delivers. A slider bounces into Quintero. Low and outside, 1-1. I mentioned this last night, but Fresno has a lot of lefty and switch hitters. In fact, they only have one true right-handed bat in their lineup, the 1-1. Bernard fouls it off towards his own dugout on the first base side, 1-2. That's Jesus Freitas out of the six hole. Although the Quakes will take that tonight with the lefty Haley on the mound. He's got the matchup advantage more often than not. His 1-2. Fastball low and outside, two balls, two strikes. If Bernard can find his way aboard, he'd pass the torch to the switch-hitting cleanup man, Wheeldair Dalis, on deck. Haley delivers. A slider skips into Quintero. Three balls, two strikes. Bernard, who's been a tough out for the Quakes since the start of the year, can continue that trend to give the Grizzlies the game's first base runner. Haley has his sign from Quintero. The 3-2 home. Bernard takes a slider low and in, ball four. Haley didn't miss it by much, but Bernard gets the benefit of the call, and a keen eye puts him on first base with a two-out walk. That'll force Haley into the stretch against Dalis. No score just yet between the Quakes and the Grizzlies in the bottom of the first. Bernard represents Fresno's first base runner, and he's got plenty of speed over at first. Haley from the stretch. Dalis watches a low slider go by, 1-0. This is the part of the order that can really burn you. And all you need to do is leave the door open a crack, and they'll bust it wide open. Haley eyes Bernard. The 1-0 has to wait. Pickoff throw to first. Bernard dives in safely. He's a guy you have to keep a close eye on, one of the better base stealers, not just on this Grizzlies team, but in the entire California League. Haley locks in on the target, his 1-0. Dalis takes a fastball that kicks off Quintero's glove and deflects all the way to the backstop. Bernard races to second on the wild pitch. Just like that, the Grizzlies have a runner in scoring position. No need for the stolen base. Bernard will just take the free 90 feet. And all Dalis needs is a single to put the Grizzlies on top. Marquez holds Bernard at second. A big hole on the right side of the infield for Dalis, batting from the right side. The 2-0. Dalis goes the other way, down the line and right. Ramirez will watch this ball curl into the corner, foul. 2-1 to the 18th ranked prospect in the Rockies system per MLB Pipeline. He played a big role in Fresno's comeback bid last night. They trailed 6-1 heading into the bottom of the seventh. His solo homer off of Angelo Smith is what sparked their resurgence, and ultimately they managed to put the tying run in the batter's box before Fulton Lockhart shut things down. Haley deals the 2-1. Dolly swatches a fastball on the low outside corner, 2-2. After falling behind initially, Haley's right back in the count, and he's a pitch away from putting up a zero in the bottom of the first. Bernard takes a big lead at second. Haley's break even. Dolly's chases the slider in the dirt, strike three. Quintero applies the tag. Haley strands a man at second to punctuate a scoreless first. Neither team can get their bats going in the opening inning, and we are scoreless headed to the top of the second. That's up next. This is Rancho Cucamonga Quakes Baseball on the Quakes Radio Network.
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1: Talon Haley worked around a two-out walk as well as a runner in scoring position in the bottom of the first. And his result is the same as Ethan Cole in the top half of the inning. Nothing-nothing between the Quakes and the Grizzlies as we go to the top of the second. The middle of the order gets their first look at the southpaw. Angelo Marquez, Gabriel Davalio, and John Wimmer. Ryan Zimmerman with you on the Quakes Radio Network on a beautiful Wednesday evening in the Central Valley. Cole sets up shop on the third base side of the rubber. His pitch to Marquez. A fastball finds the low outside corner, 0-1. Marquez was productive last night. 2-for-4, two singles and an RBI fielder's choice. The 0-1. Marquez is late on the fastball. Cole moves ahead in the count, 0-2. He is tonight's beer batter for Fresno, and the fans that are trickling in are hoping for the K. The 0-2. A slider skips into Freitas, and he spins around after wearing that one off an unprotected part of his body. I think that one caught him on the shoulder underneath where the padding sticks out. Home plate umpire David Ortiz gives him a few extra moments to recover as he walks a ball out to Cole. 1-2 to the Rancho Cucamonga cleanup man. Cole's back in his windup. Marquez pops it foul over the protective netting behind home plate. He's been one of the better power bats in this Quakes lineup, although he hasn't homered as frequently as he has to start the season. The 1-2. Marquez goes the other way, deep down the line and left. Bernard races towards the corner against the divider. He can't make the play. It trickles off the protective netting into the seats. Foul. Give Bernard an A for effort. He made that look a lot closer than I thought it would be. But it ultimately results in a foul ball that keeps Marquez's at-bat going. Speaking of Marquez's power, he has 11 home runs, and he finally broke a month-long homer drought during the Inland Empire series. The 1-2 on the way. Marquez goes the other way and fouls it right above his own dugout on the third base side. However, his inability to leave the yard has seen a couple of teammates pass him. Rylan Zaborowski now sits at 12. That's second on the team. Kevin Castillo's tied him at 11. Another 1-2. Marquez swings and misses at a slider. Strike three. It gets all the way to the backstop. Freitas' throw to first, not in time. Marquez is aboard on the drop third strike to open the top of the second. Anyway, will do for Rancho Cucamonga. That's how they pick up their first base runner. Out comes Fresno manager Cesar Galvez. He wants to talk things through with home plate umpire David Ortiz, and perhaps he thought Marquez got a piece of that ball. If it were to be ruled foul, it takes away the base runner. And actually, my apologies. He's not arguing anything. He's actually checking on his catcher, Frances. The team's athletic trainer, Luke Schroering, is out there as well to look at Frances's hand. They're examining his left hand. Perhaps he inadvertently got it tangled up or something. I'm not entirely sure what happened, but hopefully he's okay to continue. He just gave Galvez and Schroering the word they wanted to hear, and he's back behind his crouch, perhaps to catch a few warm-up pitches to make sure he's okay. Marquez is aboard at first on the drop third strike. It goes as a K and a wild pitch against Cole. He'll have to turn to the stretch for the first time tonight against Gabriel Davalio. After a few warm-up pitches, Freitas is good to go. Good to see that he's okay. That allows Gabriel Davalio to dig in with a man on, nobody out. Cole eyes Marquez at first. Here he comes. Davalio takes a fastball for a strike at the knees, 0-1. He's a guy that can change a game with one swing, and that's exactly what he did last night. His two-run home run in the top of the fourth gave the Quakes the lead, and they never looked back. The 0-1. Davalio flies this one into straightaway right. Fossum shades towards the track, battles the sun. He can't make the catch. Marquez races around second. He digs for third, and everybody's in there. Fossum overran the baseball. He shaded over from the sunny part of right field into the shadows, and he just lost it. I don't think he ever touched it. This should go as a double. And right away to start the top of the second, the Quakes have two men in scoring position. Marquez got a great read on the play. As soon as he saw Fossum miss it in the sky, he bolted for second, and he ends up at third. The Quakes have two in scoring position, still nobody out for John Wimmer. Cole delivers. Wimmer takes a slider at the knees, nothing in one. With still nobody out in the top of the second, the Grizzlies elect to play the infield in. Their priority is just to get the out at the plate. Wimmer falls behind in the count 0-2. Cole is in search of a big out number one to perhaps halt Rancho Cucamonga's early momentum in the inning. He delivers. Fastball low and outside, 1-2. Wimmer is perhaps the guy the Quakes want up in this situation more than anybody, the way he's been swinging the bat as of recently. Cole fires. Wimmer takes a slider just off the outside edge. Cole thought he had the K. Instead, it's 2-2. Well, Wimmer, who's in the midst of a 12-game hitting streak, has seen his average increase to .333 in limited single-A action this year. He's been on an absolute tear. The break-even delivery. Wimmer swings and misses strike three. Cole gets him to move the hands early at a changeup for out number one. Marquez remains at third, Davalio at second. The Grizzlies keep their infield in with one out against Marlon Quintero. No runs just yet between the Quakes and Grizzlies. Rancho Cucamonga can put two on the board with anything past the infield. Cole goes to work. Ground ball past first base. Quintero sneaks it into right field. Base hit. Marquez scores. Davalio gets the stop sign around third. Quintero puts the Quakes on top. His opposite field single makes it 1-0. Quintero wasn't wasting any time. He got a first pitch fastball on the outer half to his liking, and he just rocketed it past Mendez. He had no play. The Quakes, for the second straight game, have opened the scoring, and they've got men on the corners for Lucas Ramirez. Cole eyes the trail runner before coming home. Ramirez takes a curveball off the low outside corner, 1-0. If you're just tuning in, you've missed the game's first offense. Marlon Quintero's single scores Anyelo Marquez to make it 1-0 in the top of the second. Cole's 1-0. Ramiro pops this ball up into foul territory off to the left side. Renzullo camps underneath, straddles the foul line, and makes the catch. After the base hit, Cole bounces back, and he's an out away from limiting the damage to one run. Davalio remains at third, Quintero at first for Victor Rodriguez. 1-0 Quakes, looking to add on to their early lead in this top of the second. Cole whips it home. Rodriguez takes a slider low and in, 1-0. Rodriguez had the day off yesterday in the series opener. Samuel Dishme served as the nine-hole hitter, as well as the designated hitter, which Rodriguez occupies tonight. The 1-0. Right on the low inside corner. Cole spots his slider to make it 1-1. The Quakes have pushed his pitch count up a bit. Cole now sits at 32 through an inning and two-thirds. His 1-1. Rodriguez eyes a slider in the dirt. Freitas does well to keep it in front of him, and both base runners remain at their stations. Rodriguez finds himself ahead in the count, 2-1. Mendez continues to hold Quintero at first. The infield swings around to the left against the righty hitter. 2-1. Cole misses high and outside. Lost the grip on his curveball to fall behind 3-1. If Rodriguez can find his way on, the leadoff man Hayden Alvarez waits on deck, and he's licking at his chops with a chance to hit with the bases loaded. The 3-1. Rodriguez swings right through a fastball at 91 and comes up empty, 3-2. With a full count and two outs, Quintero will be on the move. Anything to the gap should score two runs. Cole nods to his battery mate Freitas. Quintero takes off the 3-2. It's chopped over to third. Renzullo plays it on the line. Throw to first in time. Side retired. The Quakes strand runners on the corners, but they do push across the game's first run. Marlon Quintero's opposite field single has Rancho Cucamonga on top, 1-0. Talon Haley has a lead to protect when we come back in the bottom of the second on the Quakes Radio Network.
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1: Marlon Quintero has the Quakes in front through an inning and a half at Chukchansey Park. His single makes it a 1-0 game. Talon Haley's back to work against Kyle Fossum to start the bottom of the second, and he whips a fastball right down the middle. 0-1. Landon Vitterick and Jesus Freitas to follow as Fresno looks to match Rancho's early offense. The 0-1. Fossum fouls it back behind home plate. 0-2. Fossum had the night off last night and was not scheduled to play today originally, but Cam Nelson was scratched from the lineup about an hour away from first pitch, and he found himself starting in right field. Haley delivers the 0-2. Fossum chases the breaker in the dirt, strike three. Quintero picks up the ball, throw to first is in time. One up, one down. Make that back-to-back punchouts for Talon Haley dating back to last inning, and he's got three through his first inning and a third so far tonight. That keeps the bases clear for Landon Vitterick in his first at-bat as a Grizzly. 1-0 Rancho Cucamonga. Haley looks to protect the lead following Marlon Quintero's RBI single last half inning. Here comes Haley. Vitterick looks at a front door slider for a strike, 0-1. He started the year as an Ontario Tower buzzer and a top 30 prospect in the Dodgers organization per MLB pipeline. Haley deals. Vitterick fouls a slider off the catcher, Quintero, 0-2. The Dodgers find themselves as contenders, and they were looking for bullpen help, and they swung a deal with the Rockies for Seth Halverson. Vitterick and Nick Frasso went to Colorado's organization. Haley readies the 0-2. Vitterick takes a slider at the knees, strike three. It takes just three pitches to set him down for out number two. Haley's got three straight Ks. His strikeout stuff looks really good early on tonight. He's got a shot at a 1-2-3 inning against Jesus Freitas. 1-0 Quakes in the bottom of the second. Marlon Quintero's RBI single is the early difference maker for the visitors. Haley offers. The fastball runs high, 1-0. Freitas is the lone right-handed bat in the Fresno lineup tonight. Same deal as last night. The 1-0. Fastball high and outside. Freitas moves ahead. Two balls, no strikes. As I mentioned last inning, they've got five left-handed bats and three switch hitters. Haley's 2-0. Freitas checks his swing on a high outside fastball. Appeal to first. Kyle Eastman says he went around 2-1. Last night, Freitas was the only Fresno hitter in which all three Quakes pitchers, Dylan Jordan, Angelo Smith, and Fulton Lockhart, had a matchup advantage. He fouls the 2-1 over the protective netting behind home plate, 2-2. That makes Jordan's night look that much better in that Fresno had the matchup advantage eight out of the nine hitters he faced. Haley takes a breath, his break even. Freitas looks at a fastball at the knees, strike three. Three up, three down, three strikeouts. Haley is strutting his stuff. He's got four punchies through two innings, and his latest three keep the Quakes in the lead. 1-0 through two frames at Chukchansey Park on the Quakes Radio Network.
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20: Marquez swings at third, the 1-1. Alvarez drills this deep to left. All Bravo can do.

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1: The top three hitters in the Quakes order get their second looks at Ethan Cole to begin the top of the third. Aiden Alvarez steps in, the first pitch to him. He looks at a slider at the shins, 1-0. 1-0 Quakes in the early stages at Chukchansey Park. Marlon Quintero gave him a lead with an RBI single last inning. Cole's 1-0. A slider sails low and in, two balls and no strikes. Alvarez put a good swing on the ball in his first time up, but it ended up a flyout to get the game going. Cole's 2-0. Alvarez goes the other way, fists it down the right field line. This one tails into the Fresno bullpen, foul. He still finds himself ahead in the count, 2-1. Cole, in the meantime, is searching for a bounce back inning. The 2-1 toss. Alvarez fouls it away over the first base dugout. From 2-0 down, Cole evens the count, 2-2. He allowed two hits after Anyelo Marquez reached on a drop third strike to open the last inning, and he ultimately came around to score the game's first run, the break even. Alvarez watches a fastball bounce into Freitas, 3-2. He went hitless last night, 0-for-5. If he can find his way on, it will be his first time in this series. The payoff pitch. Alvarez chops it to the left side of the infield. Renzullo plays it on a hop. Throw to first. Gets him by a step. Renzullo's been busy at the hot corner. Each of the last two Quakes outs have been ground outs to third. And he's been involved in each of their last three. He also put Lucas Ramirez away on a pop out. Nobody on, one away for Kevin Castillo. Cole delivers. A fastball bounces in. Quintero lets it go, 1-0. 1-0, Rancho Cucamonga finds themselves in the driver's seat early on, thanks to a Marlon Quintero RBI single last inning. Cole rocks and fires. Quintero takes a fastball on the low outside corner, 1-1. It's still early in the game, but Castillo has a streak in jeopardy perhaps in his second AB tonight. The 1-1. Castillo holds back on a slider well off the plate away, 2-1. He's notched three hits in each of his last three games, and it remains to be seen how many at-bats he'll have tonight to keep that streak going. Cole kicks and fires. Castillo grounds it to the right side. It's past Andujar at second, and it sneaks into right field, base hit. Castillo's got his first knock, and perhaps that gives him a chance to up his three-hit streak by one more. He forces Cole into the stretch with one out in the top of the third as the Quakes send the heart of the order to the dish. Here's Kendry Maduro. There's a big hole on the right side of the infield with Mendez holding Castillo. Here's the toss. A slider drops low and in, 1-0. 1-0 Quakes. They're looking to add on even more during the game's first third. Castillo's got a lot of speed at first base with one out. Here comes Cole. Maduro fouls it off the fists behind home plate, 1-1. The Quakes did not have any success in the stolen base department last night with Jesus Freitas behind the plate. They went 0-for-3 in that regard, and Castillo himself was caught. 1-1. A backdoor curveball is just off the mark. Maduro pulls ahead, 2-1. Perhaps that's weighing on acting manager Deonner Navarro's mind. Castillo's taken a trio of conservative leads off first. Cole looks over at him and delivers. Maduro rolls it to third. Renzullo plays it behind the bag, tossed to second for one. On to first, not in time. That was always going to be a hard double play turn around the horn. The Grizzlies will have to settle for getting the lead out at second, or the lead runner at second base. Maduro replaces Castillo at first on the fielder's choice. Two down in the top of the third for Anyelo Marquez. Cole eyes the new base runner Maduro. Here he comes. Marquez chops it to first. Mendez knocks it down. It's a race to the bag, and the fielder wins it. Marquez gave himself a chance with Mendez misplaying the ball initially, but he gets his foot there in just enough time to end the inning. Nothing comes of the one-out single. The Quakes' lead remains one. 1-0, heading to the bottom of the third on the Quakes Radio Network.
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2: 8-9-1 are scheduled to face Talon Haley in the bottom of the third with the Quakes leading 1-0. In steps Luis Mendez, first pitch to him. He looks at a slider on the low outside corner for a strike, 0-1. Talon Haley has been dialed in early on. He struck out each of the last four batters he's faced. The 0-1. Mendez checks his swing on a slider well low and away, 1-1. And so far through his first two-plus innings, five of Haley's six outs have come via the K. He gets the call from Quintero, the 1-1. Mendez fists it foul over the protective netting behind home plate, 1-2. And since his offense has spotted him a run, he's pitching with confidence. He's coming out and attacking these Fresno bats. From the windup, Haley delivers. Mendez watches a fastball low and away, 2-2. However, it has come at a cost. The Grizzlies have forced him to empty the tank a little bit. Haley's break even. Mendez rolls it to second. Marquez plays it on the backhand. Throw to first in time, one away. Haley continues to roll. He's set down each of the last five batters he's faced, and the bases stay clear for Ashley Andujar. He's been all over the zone through his first 2 1/3 innings and actually misspoke. He's keeping his pitch count down, just 36 tosses in that span. Ashley Andujar digs in from the right side. Haley offers. Andujar takes a fastball at the knees, 0-1. 1-0 Quakes, thanks to Marlon Quintero's RBI single last inning. Haley rocks and fires. Andujar goes after a slider in the dirt. Haley pulls ahead, 0-2. Haley fidgets with the baseball in his glove as Quintero gives him the call, the 0-2. Andujar goes after the 58-foot bender, strike three. Quintero throws to first, strikeout complete, two up, two down. One time through the order, Talon Haley can do no wrong. But we'll see if the Grizzlies make the adjustment as they start their second trip through. Nobody on, two away for Clayton Gray. The infield responds by shifting to the right against the left-handed hitting DH. Haley fidgets with his glove a little bit. Here he comes. A front door slider is right where it needs to be, 0-1. 1-0 Rancho. Nobody on, two out in the bottom of the third. Haley goes for his second consecutive 1-2-3 inning. Quintero sets up low and away. Haley whips it home. Gray is well late on an 86-mile-an-hour slide piece, 0-2. He just continues to pitch ahead in counts, and Fresno has not found a way to react. Gray chokes up slightly. Haley's delivery. A fastball rises above the shoulders, 1-2. And the way Haley's looking right now, already six strikeouts in his back pocket, he could easily set a new season high by the time it's all said and done. His 1-2. Right at the knees, strike three. Haley buckles Gray's knees on the slider to end the bottom of the third. Put another two strikeouts on his line. He's got seven through three full. And the Quakes continue to lead it as a result. 1-0 through the game's first third. Top of the fourth is still to come on the Quakes Radio Network.
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3: Talon Haley is dialed in tonight. 7 strikeouts already through his first 3 innings, and they've helped stand Marlon Quintero's RBI single up. 1-0 Rancho Cucamonga. Gabriel Davalio, John Wimmer, and Marlon Quintero will look to add on in the top of the fourth. Ryan Zimmerman with you on the Quakes Radio Network. Rancho's off to a good start in Game 2 of 6 tonight. Cole delivers. Davalio chases the slider low, 0-1. He's off to a 1-for-1 start. He doubled his first time up against Cole, the 0-1. He goes after a changeup low and away, 0-2. However, a big reason for that was Kyle Fossum's misplay in right field, chasing a fly ball down, the 0-2. Swing and a miss, strike 3. Davalio is set down on 3 pitches to open the frame. Nobody on, 1 out for John Wimmer. 1-0 Rancho Cucamonga. Nobody on, 1 away for the third baseman. His counterpart Rensuyo plays even with the baseline the first try. Wimmer goes after the changeup low and away, 0-1. As good as Talon's been, Ethan Cole has held his zone, and really the run's not his fault. The 0-1. He places a slider right at the knees, 0-2. If Fossum doesn't have problems with that foul ball going from the sun to the shade, in all likelihood, this game is still scoreless. An 0-2 slider drags past the back foot. It's an easy take for Wimmer, 1-2. He's looking a lot like the guy making his first start against Rancho Cucamonga rather than his second, his 1-2. Off the plate away, Wimmer doesn't go after the slider, 2-2. His strikeout numbers haven't been as impressive, just 4 through 3 and a third innings, but those aren't bad by any means. His break even. Wimmer backs away from a back foot slider, 3-2. He still hasn't walked a batter today. Wimmer could change that with one more ball, though. Cole has the sign, 3-2. Wimmer goes after the changeup below the zone, strike 3. Make that back-to-back punchouts for Ethan Cole to begin the top of the fourth. And he's got a shot at his first 1-2-3 inning since the first inning. All he has to do is get through Marlon Quintero. The Quakes lead this one 1-0. Cole's pitch. Q watches a changeup at the knees, 0-1. He's the reason why. His single brought home Anyolo Marquez from third in the top of the second. Cole sets at the letters, the 0-1. A fastball brushes Quintero back. It kicks off of Freitas' glove to the backstop, 1-1. Not only has Cole been good about mixing speeds and keeping these Quakes off balance, but he's kept his pitch count relatively low. He can't spot his 1-1 slider on the outside corner. 2 balls and a strike. And he's in position to give these Grizzlies some length. His 2-1. He turns to the curveball and hits the low inside corner, 2-2. It's not as necessary for him with Easton Marks throwing 4 2/3 innings in relief, but you'd rather have it than not have it. Cole gets set for the break even. Quintero rips it to short, past the diving Dalis, and into left field, base hit. Quintero catches a fastball on the screws, and his 2-out single makes him 2-for-2. Ethan Cole was a pitch away from retiring the side all on strikeouts, but instead he has to turn to the stretch to face Lucas Ramirez. 1-0 Rancho Cucamonga. They've had a base runner on in each of the last three innings. Cole looks at Q. He's back to work. A slider takes Freitas behind the right-handed batter's box. 1-0. 1-0 Rancho Cucamonga, thanks to the man on first. Marlon Quintero takes his lead off the bag with two outs. Cole's 1-0. Ramirez flies this into right. Fossum lines it up and makes the catch. The Quakes put some pressure on with a two-out single, but Ethan Cole works around it to keep the Fresno deficit at one. 1-0 through 3.5. They'll look for an answer against Talon Haley after these messages. Bottom of the fourth is next on the Quakes Radio Network.
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3: Talon Haley is ready to roll in this bottom of the fourth. Carlos Rensuyo, Derek Bernard, and Wilder Dalis will look to turn things around, though, for Fresno. 1-0 Quakes. Haley's first pitch. Rensuyo watches a fastball high and outside, 1-0. Haley already 7 strikeouts tonight through 3 innings. He has been dialed in on the hill. Here's 1-0. Rensuyo can't catch up to a 95-mile-an-hour heater, 1-1. And with that, still plenty of leash with his pitch count sitting at 45. He could tie his season high in strikeouts this inning. Here's 1-1. Backdoor slider is a little off the mark. Rensuyo moves ahead, 2-1. He struck out 8 batters a couple of times. One of those was right here at Chukchansey Park back on April 21st. It's 2-1. Rensuyo climbs the ladder and comes up empty on the fastball, 2-2. And in fact, through his 4 innings in that series opener, he didn't allow a hit. Quakes ultimately went on to win that game 5-4. His break-even delivery. Rensuyo takes just off the low outside corner. Haley couldn't quite get the call on his slide piece, and the count goes full 3-2. Rensuyo chokes up on the bat. Haley takes a breath before the payoff. Rensuyo flies it into right center. Hayden Alvarez slips going after it, but gets right back up on his feet and makes the catch. That nearly could have been disastrous for the Quakes. But Alvarez ultimately keeps his balance and helps put Rensuyo away. I think he just got his feet caught underneath him, but not enough to make him lose his center of gravity. Nobody on, one out for Derek Bernard. Wimmer moves in at third. Haley fires. Bernard backs away from a fastball inside, 1-0. To this point in the game, Bernard is the only Grizzly to reach against Haley. The lefty's 1-0. Bernard holds back on a high outside fastball, 2-0. He walked against him in the bottom of the first, ultimately made his way into scoring position thanks to a wild pitch. Haley back to it, the 2-0. He dots his slider on the low outside corner, 2-1. 1-0 Rancho. Nobody on, one out in the bottom of the fourth. Haley fires. Bernard breaks his bat on a comebacker to the mound. Haley plays it on a hop. Underhand to first is in time. Two away. The bat shard ended up traveling further than the ball. Haley will gladly take that. He's got a shot at carving up the Grizzlies' 2, 3, and 4 hitters if he can find a way to retire Wilder Dalis. 1-0 Rancho Cucamonga. Haley continues to hold them in check. He's set down 9 straight batters since Bernard's walk. Dalis digs in from the right side to face him. Haley comes home. Dalis takes the whole way at a changeup low and outside, 1-0. Haley's a batter away from matching what he did nearly identically in his first start here at this ballpark. His 1-0. Right at the knees with the fastball at 95, 1-1. He went 4 innings, allowed just 1 run, no hits, 2 walks, 8 strikeouts. And this is a very identical stat line. His 1-1 pitch. Dalis does an offer at a slider in the dirt, 2-1. He can match the hit and strikeout totals with a punch out of Dalis. He twists and deals. Haley locates his slider at the knees, 2-2. Fresno to this point has had no answer for him, and Haley could still go a while longer with his pitch count only at 57. His 2-2 to Dalis. Backdoor slider is just off the mark. A couple of quakes took a couple steps towards their own dugout, but they're ushered back to their positions on the field with a 3-2 count. Dalis has himself a new lease on life in the righty batter's box. Haley's payoff. Backdoor slider is in the same spot, ball 4. A couple of close calls go the hitter's way. Dalis is aboard on the 2-out walk. Both of Fresno's base runners have come the same way. 2-out, 3 passes. The latest continues the bottom of the fourth for the right fielder, Kyle Fossum. Davalillo holds Dalis at first. Short lead over there. Haley's in the stretch. Fossum flies it foul out of play off to the right side. 0-1. The right-handed hitter gets to work with a big hole on the right side of the infield as he looks to atone for his misplay that allowed the Quakes to score their only run in the top of the second. Haley keeps an eye on Dalis, his 0-1. Fossum looks at a changeup for a strike on the low outside corner, 0-2. He just couldn't get a glove on Gabriel Davalillo's lazy fly ball, and that allowed Quintero to score Anyelo Marquez from third moments later. Haley's 0-2. Fossum checks his swing on a slider that gets away from Quintero. Dalis breaks for second. The throw there is in time. What a play. Marlon Quintero shows off the gun, and Dalis is gunned down trying to take second. That brings the bottom of the fourth to a close. Nearly disastrous for the Quakes, but Quintero shows why he's been listed as one of the best catch-and-throw catchers in the Angels organization. He finishes the Grizzlies off himself. 1-0 headed towards the halfway point at Chuck Chancey Park. Top of the fifth is coming up on the Quakes Radio Network.
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3: Talon Haley has done his part on the mound so far this evening. But Marlon Quintero stepped up to bail him out and keep the Grizzlies out of scoring position to end the bottom of the fourth. He catches Wheeler Dolly stealing to end that inning. 1-0 Rancho, 9-1 and 2, set to face Ethan Cole. Here's Victor Rodriguez. He swings and misses at a first pitch changeup to him, 0-1. 9-1 and 2 look to add on some insurance. Hayden Alvarez and Kevin Castillo to follow. Cole's 0-1. He dirts a curveball to Rodriguez, 1-1. Just four hits for the Quakes today, and they're caught between three people. The 1-1. Cole misfires on a curveball high and outside, 2-1. Marlon Quintero is top of the leaderboard in that regard. He's 2-for-2. Cole works from the windup. Rodriguez grounds it to third. Rensuyo plays it on the backhand. His throw to first bounces in. Mendez makes the pick. He got just enough on his throw to set Rodriguez down. Nobody on, one out for the top of the order in Hayden Alvarez. 1-0 Quakes. Nobody on, one away to start the fifth. The Fresno infield swings around to the left to face the right-handed Alvarez. The pitch to him. He lines it towards third. Rensuyo can't get a glove to it. It's down and rolls all the way to the warning track. Around first, Alvarez wants second. The throw bounces in. He slides in safely. Alvarez picks up his first hit of the series in a big spot. He wasn't waiting around. Got a first pitch offer from Cole he liked, and he just speared it past Rensuyo at the hot corner. The Quakes have their second double tonight. They've got a runner in scoring position for Kevin Castillo. The infield shifts to the right against the left-handed bat with the shortstop Dolis holding Alvarez. Cole's in the stretch. A slider runs inside, 1-0. 1-0 Rancho Cucamonga. They've got a shot at more in the middle innings as we approach the halfway point of this Wednesday evening affair. Cole looks back to Hayden. His 1-0. He places his fastball right on the low outside corner, 1-1. Castillo, at bare minimum, has improved his hit streak tonight. That's now up to five games. But his three-hit streak is in question. The 1-1 on the way. Alvarez lays off a fastball low and outside, 2-1. He kept that streak at least alive to some degree with a single in his last at-bat. He's 1-for-2. But we'll see if he has as many at-bats as he needs to get back up to 3 for the fourth straight game. The 2-1. Castillo backs away from an inside curveball. He's in the driver's seat, 3-1. First base is unoccupied. Cole doesn't have to challenge him here, but you think he'd want to keep that base empty with the three-hole hitter Kendry Maduro on deck. Cole deals. A curveball bounces into Freitas, ball four. He can't find it initially, but he turns around to locate the pearl. That holds Alvarez at second. Castillo takes the empty base at first. His walk is Cole's first tonight. Runners now stand at first and second for Kendry. 1-0 Rancho Cucamonga. This is their best chance to add on to their lead since Marlon Quintero's single in the top of the second. The pitch to him. Maduro goes the other way and flares it into shallow right field, base hit. Alvarez races around third. He scores easily. Castillo on his horse. He slides into third. He's safe. He didn't get all of it, but Maduro got just enough. The opposite field knock doubles Rancho Cucamonga's edge. They're ahead 2-0 in the top of the fifth. They've got runners on the corners for the cleanup man, Angelo Marquez. The way Talon Haley has been pitching, you don't think he needs too much more run support, but he certainly would appreciate it. Cole remains in the stretch. Marquez chops it towards first. It's over the head of Mendez, but just foul. That could have been extra bases, but instead it goes in the books as strike one. Castillo's over at third. Maduro at first. Still just one out in the inning. The Quakes now lead this one 2-0 over Fresno. Cole takes his time in between pitches with Fresno warming up a new arm in the pen. Maduro inches off of first. There he goes, the 0-1. Marquez fouls it away over the third base dugout. He'll have to U-turn back to the bag. Nothing in two. Fresno has a lefty getting loose. That looks to be Griff Hughes. The SpongeBob SquarePants theme song bellows throughout the PA system as Marquez digs back in. Cole's 0-2. Marquez swings and misses strike three. Back pick to third. Rensuyo can't handle the throw. Maduro races to second, and the Quakes now have two in scoring position. They'll trade the out for 90 feet. Freitas' throw had Castillo dead to rights, but Rensuyo just couldn't hang on. Maduro made the heads-up play to advance 90 feet, and now a Gabriel Davalio single could score two. Castillo remains at third, Maduro at second. Before Davalio sees a pitch, out comes Fresno pitching coach Jeff Brown to talk things through with his starter. Hughes continues to warm, but this looks to be Cole's inning for the moment. One run already home for the Quakes on Maduro's single. Both Rancho tallies have come on opposite field base hits. And this feels like a must-score situation to really put Fresno behind the eight ball. They trailed at one point by 5 runs last night, ultimately got the tying run to the plate before the Quakes ultimately put them away 6-4. This is an offense that can turn things on in an instant. You never know how big this situation can become. The meeting is over. Cole's first pitch to Davalio is a changeup away, 1-0. We do have an official ruling on the last play. Maduro's advance comes on an E5. Freitas sets up low and in the 1-0. Davalio pops this up into shallow right field. Andujar and Mendez back. Fossum calls them both off and makes the catch. The big inning goes begging, but the Quakes do not come away empty-handed. Kendry Maduro's RBI single doubles their lead. 2-0 through 4.5 at Chukchansey Park. Talon Haley can qualify for a win when we come back on the Quakes Radio Network.
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3: Rancho Cucamonga adds another run to their lead in the top of the fifth thanks to Kendry Maduro's single. Talon Haley gets to pitch with a bigger lead in the bottom half of the inning. His first toss to Kyle Fossum is swung on and missed. Got him to go after the slider away, 0-1. Landon Vitterick and Jesus Freitas to follow with Haley three outs away from qualifying for a potential win. From the windup, the 1-0. The backdoor slider is a little off the corner, 1-1. Fossum was at the plate in the bottom of the fourth. He was up when Wilder Dalis was caught stealing to end the inning. The 0-1 to him. A little below the knees, Haley can't get his slider over, 2-1. He gets a new lease on life against Haley, who has been nails on the hill tonight. His pitch. Check swing on a fastball away. Three balls and a strike. The one blemish is that he's allowed a handful of walks. He's a pitch away from what would be his third. Haley shrugs his shoulders and comes home. Fossum can't catch up to a 94-mile-an-hour heater. He flails at it to fill the count 3-2. To this point, 0-for-1, he struck out his first time up. Haley's a pitch away from a repeat in that regard. The 3-2 delivery. Fastball is at the knees, strike three. Fossum tossed his bat. He thought he drew the walk, but instead home plate umpire David Ortiz rings him up for out number one. Haley notches his eighth strikeout tonight. He's in the midst of perhaps his best outing of the year. Nobody on, one away for Landon Vitterick. The infield shifts to the right against the left-handed hitter. Haley comes home. Vitterick watches a slider at the knees, 0-1. 2-0 Quakes. Marlon Quintero and Kendry Maduro have RBI singles to back Talon up. The 0-1. Vitterick looks at a curveball outside, 1-1. Like many of his teammates, Vitterick is a strikeout victim tonight. That was the result of his lone AB to this point. Haley kicks and delivers. Vitterick takes a slider low and in, 2-1. He just recently made his way to Fresno. He was on the bench last night for the series opener. The 2-1. Vitterick goes the other way and fouls it off over the third base dugout, 2-2. Has to feel like a whirlwind for him to start his pro career. This is just his second season. He's already on his third single-A team, all in the California League. Haley's break-even toss. A slider kicks off of Quintero's glove after missing inside, 3-2. Vitterick himself is a former Quake. He was on the team last year during their final season as a Dodger affiliate. Moved over with everyone else to Ontario before the Dodgers traded him to the Rockies a couple of days ago. Haley nods to Quintero. The 3-2 to Vitterick. Fastball misses inside, ball four. Vitterick works the one-out walk. That brings the tying run to the plate in the form of Jesus Freitas. 2-0 Rancho Cucamonga. Haley has kept the Grizzlies out of the hit column through his first 4 1/3 innings. All three of their base runners have come on walks. Haley eyes Vitterick at first before coming home. Freitas holds back on a knee-high fastball, 0-1. Well, back to Vitterick for a second. I think it's just crazy that he's played for three different single-A teams across the league. He's more than halfway around the league. Throw over to first. Vitterick dives in safely. played for nearly half the teams, and there's only one other player in the California League who I can think of that's done that, and that's Cesar Quintas, although one of those three teams on his ledger no longer exists. A look to first, the 0-1. Freitas takes a slider low, 1-1. The Giants originally signed Quintas as an international free agent. The Mariners ultimately took him in the minor league Rule 5 draft in 2024, and he's been in their system ever since. The 1-1. Freitas fouls it off behind home plate, 1-2. Quintas was a part of the 2025 Modesto Nuts squad after playing in San Jose in 2024. And with Inland Empire taking over as the new M's Single A affiliate, they mark his third California League team. Vitterick takes his lead off first, the 1-2. Freitas watches a curveball in the dirt. It gets away from Quintero, and Vitterick easily takes second. Haley's second wild pitch tonight puts a runner in scoring position with a 2-2 count, one out to the Fresno catcher. They haven't had a runner reach second since Bernard did exactly what Vitterick has just completed. Reaching on a walk, moving up on a wild pitch, and Fresno has two chances to bring him home. The 2-2 to Freitas. Ground ball heads towards short. Maduro picks it up. He looks Vitterick back to second. The throw to first is in time. Davalio had to hop up to haul it in, and he gets his foot down ahead of Freitas for out number two. For a guy that's only had six prior starts at first base, Davalio looked like a seasoned pro out there handling the high throw. Vitterick remains at second, two away for Luis Mendez. 2-0 Rancho Cucamonga, but the tying run is at the dish for the Grizzlies. The pitch to Mendez. He fouls a slider, or rather, he swings and misses at a slider in the dirt. Quintero blocks it in front of home plate to hold Vitterick at second. 0-1 on the Fresno first baseman. Griff Hughes continues to warm up in the right field bullpen. In all likelihood, he will take over for starter Ethan Cole in the top of the sixth. Haley looks back to the runner. He pauses, the 0-1. Mendez flies it to straightaway right. Ramirez is right there, and he makes the catch. Nothing comes of the one-out free pass. Talon Haley now officially qualifies for a win thanks to five no-hit innings. 2-0 Quakes. They'll look to keep the good times rolling in the top of the sixth when we come back on the Quakes Radio Network.
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3: With the Quakes leading 2-0 in the top of the sixth, Fresno makes their first pitching change of the evening, and they turn from one former Division II arm to another. Here's Griff Hughes on the bump. His first pitch to John Wimmer is a fastball that brushes him back high and tight at 90 miles per hour, 1-0. It's also one lefty for another as the Quakes look to pad their edge in the middle frames. Hughes kicks and fires. Wimmer checks his swing on a fastball up and in. It's ruled a full swing at home plate, 1-1. Cole departs on the hook for the loss, but he by no means pitched poorly. The offense has just been nowhere to be found tonight for the Grizzlies. Hughes delivers. The fastball runs inside. Wimmer has to move out of the way, 2-1. Cole ends up allowing two runs, both earned on six hits through his five innings. One walk, six strikeouts. And normally that's good enough to keep your team in the game, and he has. Hughes kicks and fires. Wimmer goes after the back foot slider and can't get contact on it, 2-2. Talon Haley has just been a class above. No runs on no hits for the Rancho starter, whose night looks like it might be over. The 2-2. Wimmer swings and misses, strike three. Hughes bounces back and beats him with the slider for out number one. Wimmer heads back to the dugout following his third strikeout. Nobody on, one out for the 2-for-2 Marlon Quintero. 2-0 Rancho Cucamonga. Two runs on six hits, no errors for the Quakes. No runs on no hits, one error for the Grizzlies. Hughes delivers. Quintero takes a fastball for a strike. That one was middle-middle, but he can't get the bat off his shoulder, 0-1. Hughes so far this season is on for the eighth time in single A after starting his season in the Arizona Complex League. His 1-0 to Quintero, a slider misses low and in. Appeal the first on a check swing. He held up. 1-1. And the results have been good. 1-0 with a 3.93 ERA through seven prior appearances. One start, he also has two saves. Hughes fires. Quintero backs away from a fastball inside, 2-1. He's allowed 9 runs, 8 earned on 24 hits. 2 walks, 21 strikeouts in his first year in the Rockies organization. Hughes picks up the sign from Freitas, the 2-1. Quintero fouls it off the Fresno catcher, 2-2. This is his second affiliated season, as well as his second organization after featuring at a couple different levels in the lower reaches of the Toronto Blue Jays system. Hughes keeps the glove to his chest, is 2-2. Quintero swings over top of a changeup, strike three. Two up, two down, two strikeouts to get Hughes going in his relief outing. Nobody on, two away for Lucas Ramirez. The Quakes lead this one 2-0 on the strength of RBI singles from Marlon Quintero in the second and Kendry Maduro in the fifth, while Talon Haley has kept the Grizzlies out of the hit column. Lefty on lefty matchup, here comes Hughes. Ramirez looks at a slider at the knees, 0-1. After Hughes finished his collegiate career following four seasons at Division II Carson Newman, the 0-1. Right on the low outside corner, 0-2. He got his first taste of pro baseball in the partner league system. Spent a season and a half with the Evansville Otters in the Frontier League before the Blue Jays inked him to a minor league free agent deal. Glove at the belt, the 0-2. Ramirez watches a slider go by low and outside, 1-2. He ended up making 11 appearances in their organization last year, reaching as high as single A with the Dunedin Blue Jays before being let go and didn't have to wait long to find his new organization now as a Colorado Rockies farmhand. The 1-2. A little off the plate away with the fastball. Ramirez doesn't bite, 2-2. Hughes didn't like that call. He swiped his left arm in frustration after David Ortiz's non-decision behind home plate. The count even to the eight-hole hitter. Hughes is 2-2. Ramirez ropes it to first right at Mendez, who makes the catch. Ramirez flips his bat in frustration. He caught it pretty flush, but hit it right at him for out number three. Hughes retires the shine in order in the top of the sixth. Fresno will face a new arm when we come back, looking to get their offense out of neutral. 2-0 Quakes on the Quakes Radio Network.
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3: Just like Fresno, Rancho Cucamonga makes their first Morongo pitching change in the sixth inning. Talon Haley departs after five no-hit innings, and on comes Yoelvin Reyes. His first pitch to Ashley Andujar is grounded up the middle. Marquez scoops it up, throw to first in time. One pitch, one out. The transition from one southpaw to another yields a similar result. Reyes sets down the 23rd-ranked prospect in the Rockies organization right away. Back to the top of the order. Nobody on, one out for the designated hitter, Clayton Gray. Two zip Quakes. Nobody on, one out in the bottom of the sixth here at Chukchansey Park. Reyes delivers. Gray fouls it off of Quintero's glove behind home plate. Nothing and one. In Haley's first start at Chukchansey Park, he kept the Grizzlies out of the hit column, and he just did the exact same thing in outing number two, the 0-1. High and outside to Gray, he lays off 1-1. He also tied his season high of 8 strikeouts, no runs, no hits, 3 walks. He qualifies for a win, the 1-1. Gray can't hold back on a tantalizing slider low and away, 1-2. And he hands the baton over to one of Rancho Cucamonga's most reliable left-handed relievers. Reyes is 1-2 home. Gray takes a dirtball slider in the other batter's box, 2-2. On the year, Reyes has 7 wins to 2 losses, tied for the California League lead in that regard, the 2-2. Gray takes a changeup at the knees, strike 3. Reyes couldn't have walked that ball out to a better spot. He's off to a 2-up, 2-down start. He goes for a perfect first inning in relief against Carlos Rensuyo. The switch-hitting third baseman will bat from the right side against the lefty. Here's the pitch. Fastball runs high and outside, 1-0. 2-0 Quakes. Nobody on, 2 away in the bottom of the sixth. Reyes looks in for the shine, the 1-0. Rensuyo fouls it off of Quintero, 1-1. To go a little deeper into Reyes' stats, 7-2 with a 4.31 ERA through his first 24 appearances, one start, 56 and a third innings under his belt prior to tonight. He winds and fires. Rensuyo holds back on a fastball away, 2-1. To this point, Reyes has allowed 29 runs, 27 earned on 51 hits, 25 walks to 53 Ks. It's 2-1. Rensuyo rolls it to third. Wimmer slides to make the stop. Throw to first, bounces in. Davalillo can't make the pick. An infield single ends the no-hit bid. Give Wimmer an A for effort. It was a Herculean task just to get to that ball. But with Rensuyo hustling up the line, Wimmer's internal clock sped up, and he just couldn't get enough on the throw. The one has officially gone up in the hit column, and there goes the no-hitter. Reyes will turn to the stretch against Derek Bernard. Here's the pitch. Slider misses low and outside, 1-0. The Quakes don't have time to mourn that bid. The tying run is at the plate at the start of the heart of the order. Davalio holds Rensuyo, the 1-0. Reyes bounces a slider to Quintero. He does well to glove it and hold Rensuyo at first. 2-0 Quakes. Fresno has their first hit. Rensuyo's aboard at first on the infield single with two outs in the frame. Reyes looks at him, the 2-0. Bernard whiffs after taking a lumberjack hack at a fastball, 2-1. That's the type of swing to tie the game up. Bernard had his eye on the right field fence. Before the 2-1, a throw over to first, Rensuyo's back in, standing up. This is a park, Chancey Park, that plays to the right-handed power hitter. It's 335 down the line, and the wall is maybe 4 feet high. Reyes looks over towards Rensuyo ahead of the 2-1. Bernard grounds it up the middle. Maduro fumbles it to the right of second. Throw to first, not in time. We'll see how this one is scored. But the Grizzlies will gladly take the base runner. They've got two men on for the first time tonight. And as I speak, the scoreboard flashes a one in the error column for the Quakes. This will go as an E6. The tying run now stands at first. The go-ahead run at the plate in the form of the switch-hitting cleanup man, Wilder Dalis. Rensuyo stands at second. Bernard at first. Before Dalis sees a pitch, Quintero heads out to the mound to talk things through with Reyes. We still haven't seen a ball leave the infield this inning. Both base runners have come on ground balls that have been knocked down by the infielders on the left side. But if they can cash in this two-out momentum, I don't think they'll mind one bit how the base runners got there. Marquez holds Rensuyo at second. Bernard's unchecked at first. Reyes fires. Dalis takes a slider high, 1-0. This is what I mean when I say that Fresno's an offense that just won't go away. Even after being held quiet through the first five innings, they're far from out of this. Reyes is 1-0. Dalis takes a fastball that pops in and out of Quintero's glove. Both base runners break, and they advance. In all likelihood, this will go as a pass ball, but we shall see. Rensuyo advances to third. Bernard's at second. And with a 2-0 count against Dalis, a single could not the score. After a good start to the inning, Reyes finds himself in a jam. Dalis chokes up ahead of the 2-0. Reyes puts a slider right on the low inside corner, 2-1. In fact, the ruling just came in. It is a pass ball against Quintero. Reyes still needs just one out to finish off the inning with the lead intact, the 2-1. A slider bounces into Quintero. This time he keeps it in front of him, and both base runners stay put. First base is open. Reyes doesn't have to challenge the cleanup man, but the bases would load for a guy that's had a few good games against the Quakes this year in Kyle Fossum, and he would have the matchup advantage, a right-handed hitter against the lefty Reyes. The southpaw has his sign. The 3-1 to Dalis. He grounds it to short. Maduro plays it shoulder high. Throw to first in time. Reyes is out of the jam. Fresno puts some traffic on the base paths with two away, but Reyes holds firm and keeps the lead intact. 2-0 Quakes headed to the back third at Chukchansey Park tonight. Top 7 is next on the Quakes Radio Network.
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18: Etero blasts this ball deep to left. Bravo on the chase at the track. He looks up. It's long gone. Marlon Quintero feeds the trees. And the solo shot has the Quakes on the board.
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1: Victor Rodriguez stands in to open the top of the seventh at Chukchansey Park tonight. Griff Hughes remains on the mound for his second inning in relief, and he starts it off with a swing and a miss. Rodriguez goes after a fastball above the letters, nothing and one. 2-0 Quakes. Rancho Cucamonga keeps the shutout bid intact after Fresno puts two runners in scoring position in the bottom of the sixth. The 0-1. Rodriguez is late on another heater. Hughes moves ahead 0-2. He's looked good in relief of Ethan Cole to this point. He's retired every batter he's faced thus far, and he's one pitch away from making that 4-4. The 0-2. He leaves a fastball at eye level 1-2. Rodriguez has had a tough go of things early on. 0-2, and he's hit the ball to the wrong place. Both groundouts to third, where Carlos Rensuyo has been a brick wall. Freitas sets up low, the 1-2. Rodriguez drills it deep in the air to left. Bernard back to the track at the wall. This one is gone. Victor Rodriguez leaves the yard, and the Quakes pick up an important insurance run on the solo shot. His second of the year makes it 3-0 Rancho. That's a swing Rodriguez desperately needed. He hadn't hit a home run since his first ever single A at bat, and he picked a really good spot for it. The bases stay clear for the leadoff man, Hayden Alvarez. The infield shifts to the left. Alvarez shows bunt. On a first pitch fastball, he pulls back. It missed high. Appeal to first. He did, in fact, get it back in time, 1-0. If you're just tuning in, this has been a pitcher's duel with a little bit of Rancho Cucamonga offense sprinkled throughout. Hughes has his sign from Freitas, the 1-0. Alvarez takes a mighty hack and misses a fastball at the knees, 1-1. Alvarez has gotten in on the fun offensively. Doubled in his last at-bat in the fifth, came around to score on the Kendry Maduro single. Hughes deals the 1-1. Alvarez chases a slider in the dirt, 1-2. Rodriguez, though, has the big swing of the night. He just put a ball over the left field wall right in the tied power pod power alley. Try saying that five times fast. The 1-2. Alvarez moves out of the way of a back foot slider. It gets away from Freitas, but with Alvarez not swinging, it goes down as no harm, no foul, 2-2. Hughes takes his time in between tosses. He squares up for the break even. Alvarez grounds it to short. Dolly's charges. Throw to first gets him one away. Hughes bounces back after the big fly. Victor Rodriguez's solo shot has the Quakes up 3-0 with nobody on, one out in the top of the seventh. And in steps Kevin Castillo. If he wants to keep his three-hit streak alive, he needs a knock right here. Hughes picks up his sign from Freitas. Here he comes. Castillo dribbles it foul behind home plate. Nothing in one. One run in the second, one in the fifth, and one so far in the seventh have the Quakes ahead 3-0 over the Fresno Grizzlies. Three runs on seven hits, one error to this point. 0-1-1 for Fresno on their stat line. The toss. Castillo.

I'll tell you what, whoever runs the sound system at Tecumseh Park deserves a raise. I think we may have been born at the same time. They've rolled through the Vine sound bites, and I just picked up on the latest, the look at all those chicken. The joke is that it's a little girl, and those are geese. Castillo chokes up on the bat. Another 0-2 to him. He squares this one up deep in the air to left center. Vitterick gives chase. He dives. He can't make the play. This ball touches down and rolls to the wall. Castillo around second. He wants third, and he's in there with a slide. Castillo just barely escaped Vitterick's range. He gave it a good effort, but Castillo beats him by a few inches, and he's standing at third as a result. He's reached in each of his last three plate appearances, give him two hits. Another big insurance run stands 90 feet away. With one out in the seventh, Fresno has to move their infield in against Kendry Maduro. Hughes can turn to the windup if he wants. He stays in the stretch. A fastball whistles high, 1-0. Maduro has an RBI to his name tonight. He brought a run home in the top of the fifth to make it a 2-0 contest. 1-0. Maduro comes unglued, offering at a high heater, 1-1. They just played another Vine soundbite. That was legitness. Those of a certain age, or a few fans of a certain age, may get that one. The 1-1. Maduro comes up hacking at a high fastball once again. Hughes has him behind 1-2. With potential run number four standing at third, this is a big out for Hughes to get. His 1-2 pitch. Maduro grounds it to third. Rensuyo knocks it down. His throw goes to the plate, and Castillo is tagged out. He was running on contact, and on a sharply hit ground ball, Rensuyo is in the perfect place to pick it up and toss it home. He's been outstanding at third base tonight. That's just the latest example. Maduro's on at first on the 5-2 fielder's choice. Hughes has to stay in the stretch to face the cleanup man, Angelo Marquez. Hughes looks over at the base runner. Here's the pitch. A fastball clips the high outside corner, 0-1. The Quakes had a chance to double their run total in the inning, but Kevin Castillo is cut down trying to score on a ground ball hit right to third base. Hughes eyes Maduro, the 0-1. A fastball finds the exact same spot to put Marquez behind 0-2. Victor Rodriguez's leadoff long ball does have the Quakes on top 3-0 with 9 outs separating them from a win. Hughes eyes Maduro as he takes his lead. There he goes, the 0-2. Slider misses outside. Throw down to second is off the mark. Maduro slides in safely. Dolly's did well to corral the throw that took him to the right of second. He thought he got the tag down, and he's shaking his head at base umpire Kyle Eastman's decision. Maduro picks up Rancho Cucamonga's first stolen base of the series, and it gives them another runner in scoring position this inning. Marquez now finds himself in an RBI spot ahead of the 1-2. Hughes steps off. The lefty goes through the arsenal once more with Frances. His 1-2. Marquez rolls it to first. This one traverses foul. Maduro takes his lead off second. Dolly's holds him there with Hughes one pitch away from limiting the Quakes to just one run in the inning. Another 1-2. Marquez goes after the slider low and away. Strike three. The Quakes leave a man in scoring position, but Victor Rodriguez's solo home run gives him one more insurance run with 3 innings to go. It's stretch time at Tecumseh Park. 9 out.

0: out separate the Quakes from two wins out of two to open this series. 3-0 Quakes, bottom of the seventh next on the Quakes Radio Network.
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0: Yo, Kelvin Reyes' first pitch in the bottom of the seventh is a fastball for a strike to Kyle Fossum. He's back ready with the 0-1. Fossum holds back on a slider in the dirt, 1-1. The Quakes have added one more to the late edge thanks to a Victor Rodriguez solo home run. 3-0 Quakes with nine outs left to get tonight. The 1-1. Fossum dribbles it up the third base line. Wimmer watches it bounce foul. 1-2 the count on the right fielder Fossum. Rodriguez is a pitch away from handing him the hat trick to open the half inning. The lefty kicks and offers. Fossum rockets it foul down the line and right. It has home run distance. It hit off of the kid's play area beyond the splash park in right field. Or rather, the splash park sign beyond the right field fence. Reyes has a new pearl. Another 1-2. Fossum takes a fastball high. 2 balls, 2 strikes. Reyes ran into some trouble in the bottom of the sixth, but ultimately escaped unscathed. It's 2-2. The slider drops low and outside. Fossum works the count full. He allowed 2-2 out base runners on 2 balls that didn't leave the infield, but ended up stranding 2 in scoring position. His payoff pitch. Fossum inside outs it to right. Marquez backs up on it. He can't get to it. It's down for a base hit. Fossum goes the other way to give the Grizzlies a leadoff base runner. Reyes will have to turn to the stretch against Landon Vitterick. Thanks to Rodriguez's solo homer, the tying run has to wait before heading to the batter's box. 3-0 Quakes. One on, nobody out to start the bottom of the seventh. Reyes has to work around another base runner. Davalio holds Fossum at first. The pitch to Vitterick. Fastball is right at the knees, nothing in one. In his Fresno debut, he's 0-for-1, yet to put a ball in play tonight. Struck out his first time up against Talon Haley. Walked in his second battle against the starter. The 1-1. Vitterick lays off a slider low and away. 1 ball, 1 strike. Well, now that he's starting anew in a new organization, he's made one big change. That's to his walk-up song. Reyes eyes Fossum, the 1-1. Vitterick checks his swing on a slider in the dirt. Appeal to the base umpire, Kyle Eastman, says he went around 1-2. Back when he was an Ontario Tower buzzer, Vitterick walked up to courtesy of the red, white, and blue by Toby Keith. But now as a Grizzly, swag surfing is his song of choice. The 1-2. Fitterick checks his swing on a slider low and away. 2 balls, 2 strikes. We'll see, though, if that's just a placeholder before the promotion staff asks him what he really wants. And there's a good chance we do hear some Toby Keith tomorrow if he starts. The break-even pitch. A fastball pops in and out of Quintero's glove, low and away. 3-2. Reyes is in danger of allowing a second consecutive base runner to open the inning. That's gotten the wheels turning in manager Deonner Navarro's mind. He's got a right-hander warming up in the bullpen. That's Jaron Warwick. The payoff pitch. Vitterick fouls it off past Jesus Freitas in the on-deck circle. This is Reyes's inning for the time being, and against a lefty-heavy lineup, the southpaw sticking around. Before the next 3-2, Reyes throws over to first. Fossum's back standing up. Davalio does not apply a tag. Vitterick digs back in, chokes up on the bat slightly. Short leadoff first for Fossum. Reyes's next payoff. Vitterick lines it in to right. Ramirez meets it in the air and makes the catch. That ball hung up just enough for Ramirez to flag it down. Vitterick squared it up, but he gets punished for hitting the ball too hard. He's out number one. The tying run remains in the on-deck circle for the moment. One aboard, one out for Jesus Freitas. 3-0 Rancho Cucamonga. 8 defensive outs away from 2 wins out of 2 to open the series. Reyes fires. A slider gets away from Quintero. Fossum breaks for second, and he's in there standing up. That takes away the possibility of an inning-ending double play. And for the third straight inning, the Grizzlies have a runner in scoring position. 1-0 the count on the Fresno catcher. Still waiting to see whether that's a wild pitch or a pass ball. Reyes looks to the runner, the 1-0. Fastball misses high and outside, 2-0. The ruling has just come in. It is a wild pitch. That's Reyes's first tonight, but it's not the only ball that's gotten away from him. Marlon Quintero does have a passed ball. Fresno has their best opportunity to break through in the run column against a stingy Rancho Cucamonga pitching staff tonight. Quintero sets up low and in. Reyes delivers. A slider bounces in to Q, 3-0. A walk would put the tying run up to hit in the form of Luis Mendez, but it would restore the possibility of an inning-ending double play. 3 balls and no strikes to Freitas. He adjusts his helmet as he digs back in. Marquez holds Fossum at second, the 3-0. A fastball misses upstairs, ball 4. Freitas is on via the free pass. We'll see how much longer Yokelvin's leash is. 2-1, 1 away for Luis Mendez. For the moment, he'll stay in there to face the left-handed hitter. Deonner Navarro is on the top step of the dugout, although that's just to align the Rancho outfield. Reyes is back to work. Mendez takes a fastball low and in, 1-0. 3-0 Rancho Cucamonga. But once again, Fresno is applying some late pressure. Kyle Fossum's over at second. Jesus Freitas at first with one out. 1-0. Right at the knees with the slider. Reyes evens it up. 1 ball, 1 strike. It's been tough sledding for Yokelvin this inning. The only out so far was a bullet to right field. It was just right at Ramirez. The 1-1. Mendez checks his swing and fouls it off just to the right of Rancho Cucamonga's dugout, 1-2. This will be a huge strikeout for Reyes to get. Ashley Andujar waits on deck, the switch hitter. We'll see if the Quakes decide to turn him around with Jaron Warwick looking like he's ready to go. Yeah, 1-2. A fastball runs inside and nearly hits Mendez. He gets out of the way in the nick of time, and that's to Rancho's benefit. Both base runners stay where they are after Quintero mishandled the pitch. It's 2-2. Reyes sets at the belt. His break even. Mendez fishes for the fastball down. Strike three. Reyes turns to the old number one to send Mendez packing for a big out number two. All eyes are on the Quakes dugout. Manager Deonner Navarro is staying put. He shifts the outfield around a little more as Andujar digs in from the right side. The fans chant his name as Reyes goes home. A fastball finds the outside edge, 0-1. 3-0 Rancho Cucamonga. Fresno does have the tying run up, though. Kyle Fossum's at second. Jesus Freitas at first. Reyes is 0-1. A slider bounces into Quintero. He does well, though, to keep it in front of him, and both base runners retreat to their bags. 1-9, these Grizzlies put up some fights. Andujar's at-bat constitutes the start of Reyes's second turn through the order. One time through, he had to throw 42 pitches. A look back to Fossum at second, his 1-1. Andujar breaks his bat on a liner foul of first. He'll have to go back to the dugout before finishing his at-bat, down 1-2. Out comes, I believe that's Rensuyo to hand him a new piece of lumber. He beat the bat boy to the mark. And he'll take his new axe with him right back into the right-handed batter's box. Reyes is a pitch away from stranding two runners on for the second straight inning. His 1-2. Andujar grounds it foul of third. We'll try again. Nice glove from the bullpen protector, Brian Vergara, out there to knock it down. The bullpens are down the lines at Chukchansey Park in the field of play. Vergara had to be quick to keep that ball from hitting the bullpen catcher, Caden Hobson. Another 1-2. Andujar fouls it off behind home plate and hangs in there. Still a ball and two strikes on the nine-hole hitter. Reyes continues to search for his put-away pitch. He fires. A fastball drags Quintero behind the left-handed batter's box. He nearly does the splits, flagging it down. Both base runners stay where they are after he got a clean glove to it. Two balls and two strikes to Andujar. Reyes nods in agreement with Quintero. The break even home. Andujar flies it foul over the third base dugout. And he hangs tough. The next pitch to him will be the eighth of this at-bat. And as this duel continues, the fans get louder. Reyes has his call. Another 2-2. Andujar grounds it to third. Wimmer scoops it up and takes it to the bag himself. The fielder's choice ends the bottom of the seventh. Reyes works his way out of trouble once again, and the Grizzlies remain without a run. 3-0 Quakes, two innings away from two wins out of two to get this series started. Top of the eighth is coming up on the Quakes Radio Network.
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0: Yo, Kelvin Reyes walks the tightrope once again in the bottom of the seventh, and he escapes without any damage. 3-0 Rancho Cucamonga is six defensive outs away from their first shutout since May 8th against the Ontario Tower Buzzers, and they still have two trips to the plate to add on. Gabriel Davalio, John Wimmer, and Marlon Quintero will attempt to do just that, with Griff Hughes back on the mound for his third inning in relief. Davalio chokes up as he digs in to face the left-hander. Hughes kicks and delivers. He bounces a changeup. Davalio declines to offer 1-0. Ryan Zimmerman with you on the Quakes Radio Network on what's been a really nicely pitched night at Chukchansey Park. The 1-0. Davalio takes a changeup on the inside corner, 1-1. I think that may have crossed Freitas up. He had to swipe his glove to catch the pitch. He may have been expecting something else, but it works out for the Grizzlies' battery. Hughes is 1-1. Davalio eyes a middle-middle slider. He's behind 1-2. Both teams have put together a handful of good outings. Fresno's arms have done their job tonight, too. Hughes is 1-2. Davalio takes on the inside edge, strike three. A slider sets him down for out number one. Hughes has two straight Ks. He just has one big blemish on his line, does the left-hander. That was Victor Rodriguez's leadoff home run last inning. Since then, though, he's kept the Quakes from stringing hits together. Nobody on, one out for John Wimmer. Hughes works. A slider sails high to Wimmer, 1-0. He's looking to get off the schneid. Wimmer is 0-3 with three strikeouts, and his hit streak is on the line right here. The infield shifts him to the left, the 1-0. Wimmer takes a fastball up and away, 2-0. As things stand right now, he's at 12 games. That's the longest streak on the team this year and one of just two to reach double figures, with Hayden Alvarez putting together a 10-game streak at the end of May, start of June. The 2-0. Fastball sails high, 3-0. A walk would end the streak, but the Quakes would gladly take a one-out base runner. Hughes nods to Freitas, the 3-0. He pumps in a fastball for a strike, 3-1. That one was pretty juicy right down Broadway, but Wimmer had the take sign on the whole way. Still very much ahead in the count, though. Hughes deals the 3-1. A slider drops low, ball four. Wimmer takes his base on the one-out walk. If that's what ends the hit streak, it at least ends on a positive note as he forces Hughes back into the stretch. At least he can still extend an on-base streak. That's now up to 13 games. With one on, one out, Marlon Quintero strides up to bat. Hughes cocks and fires to first. Wimmer is back standing up. Fresno's gotten the tying run to the plate in each of the last two innings. We'll see if that changes Rancho Cucamonga's offensive philosophy at all late on to push this one out of reach. The first pitch. Quintero watches a backdoor breaking ball for a strike, 0-1. Jesus Freitas has been tough to run on throughout the series. The Quakes finally stole a base against him with Kendry Maduro's steal last inning, but they still don't exactly have a shining track record. Quintero goes after an 0-1 curveball in the dirt. Hughes toys with him to pull ahead 0-2. Just one stolen base attempt tonight. They are thinking about it. They're 1-4 in this series. Hughes steps off and looks Wimmer back to first. Mendez continues to hold him there. Wimmer angles towards second. The 0-2 to Q. A slider gets away from Freitas. Wimmer jogs up to second on the wild pitch. That'll do the trick. You can kiss a potential inning-ending double play goodbye. The Quakes are perhaps a base hit away from upping their late advantage to 4. Hughes has to lock back in on the mound with Wimmer now standing behind him. Andujar holds him at second. The 1-2 to Quintero. A slider drags Freitas behind the batter. He does well to keep the pitch in front of him, though, 2-2. Fresno does have a lefty warming up in the bullpen. That looks to be John Medina over there. So we'll see how much longer Hughes lasts. His 2-2. Quintero lines it up the middle. Andujar fields it to a knee. Throw to first in time. 2 away. Wimmer advances to third on the play. It goes as a productive out for Quintero. But in all likelihood, it'll take a single to bring Wimmer home from third as Lucas Ramirez strides in. He's 0-for-3 tonight, but he's hit the ball well. Each of his last two outs have been lineouts. The infield repositions ahead of his fourth at-bat. Wimmer takes a couple steps off third. Hughes fires. Ramirez looks at a slider on the low outside corner, strike one. 3-0 Rancho Cucamonga. Can they find a way to push Wimmer across for run number 4 and breathe a little easier going into the bottom half of the inning? The 0-1. A fastball sails high. 1-1. Hughes has had experience as a starter in his career, but not as much in the affiliated ranks, and he's starting to show signs of fatigue. His 1-1 is right there for a strike. Throw back to third. The back pick gets Wimmer. Wimmer just went to sleep at third base, and Freitas delivers a bullet over to Rensuyo, and he applies the tag for out number 3. The Quakes run into the final out of the inning on the base paths. And Hughes posts another 0 to keep this a 3-run game. 3-0 Quakes onto the bottom of the 8th. It'll be Jaron Warwick on the bump when we continue on the Quakes Radio Network.
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5: Jaron Warwick takes over on the mound in the bottom of the eighth. His first pitch is a fastball high to the leadoff man, Clayton Gray, 1-0. 3-0 Rancho as we head to the bottom of the eighth at Chukchansey Park. Gray waves the bat over his back shoulder, the 1-0. Warwick misfires with his heater, 2-0. Acting manager Deonner Navarro makes his second Morongo pitching change tonight, and he inserts his first right-hander into the contest in the 24-year-old Texan. The 2-0. Gray watches a middle-middle fastball go by, 2-1. Yoelvin Reyes departs after two scoreless relief innings. He ran into some trouble with traffic on the base path, but escaped unscathed each time. The 2-1 home. Gray lines it past Davalio at first and into right field, base hit. Around first, Gray throws on the brakes. He'll take a leadoff single. Fresno's not going to go down without a fight. They have six outs to work with, and they will make good use of all six. Warwick will have to turn to the stretch against Carlos Rensuyo, who bats from the left side. That's a first tonight. Warwick delivers. A fastball misses up and in, 1-0. 3-0 Quakes. One on, nobody out to begin the bottom of the eighth. Fresno continues to get good wood on the ball following Talon Haley's departure. Wimmer moves in at third. Warwick's 1-0. A fastball drops low and in, 2-0. Well, as for Reyes, in his two innings, he did allow two hits and one walk, but no runs, also struck out two batters, stranded four base runners, including three in scoring position. Wicks 2-0. Rensuyo doesn't go after a low outside corner fastball, 2-1. Well, as for Warwick, he's been reliable as a late inning right-handed reliever. This is 30th appearance on the year. His 2-1 toss. A fastball rises high, 3-1. On the year, he's 0-3 with a 4.36 ERA, one save and one chance through 43 innings. He's given up 24 runs, 21 earned on 40 hits, 25 walks to 56 strikeouts. His 3-1. Rensuyo takes a fastball on the low outside corner. Count goes full, 3-2. If Rensuyo reaches, the tying run would come up to hit. That's the three-hole hitter, Derek Bernard. The payoff. Runner goes. Rensuyo fouls it away to the base of his own dugout. Gray will have to return to first. This was the story last night, too. Down by five runs, Fresno made things interesting before the Quakes closed them out 6-4. But can they flip the script on this Wednesday night? Warwick tosses over to first. Gray is back on a dive. The deficit is a lot more manageable this time around. But their offense, for the most part, has been stuck in neutral. Just three hits to this point. Another payoff. Runner goes. Rensuyo flies it deep in the air to right center. Alvarez back towards the track in front of the wall. He makes the catch. Gray retreats to first. And the hit and run is snuffed out. Alvarez shows off the range in center field. He flags down the deep fly ball with ease for out number one. We'll see if that settles Warwick down and allows him to attack Derek Bernard with confidence. He may be asked to finish this game. Fulton Lockhart tossed an inning in two-thirds last night. He is unavailable tonight. In steps Bernard. Warwick throws over to first. Gray dives back in. As mentioned, Warwick does have one save this season. That came against Visalia back on June 3rd. And that was also six outs. The first pitch right there on the low outside corner, 0-1. He did allow a run in those two frames, but he did what he needed to do to close out a 5-4 win, and we might get a repeat of that tonight. Davalio holds Gray, the 0-1. Bernard swings out of his shoes on a slider inside. His helmet moved on the foul tip. Nothing in two. Well, after the long flyout, Warwick has settled down, and he's attacked Bernard. His 0-2. Bernard swings and misses. Strike three. Warwick gets him to drop to a knee, chasing a slider in the dirt. That's a big out, number two. The tying run remains in the on-deck circle for the time being. In steps Wielder Dalis as he takes his first at-bat from the left side. He homered last night. If he were to do so again today, that strikeout would keep the Grizzlies from tying the game. Warwick remains in the stretch. A fastball crosses the heart of the plate, 0-1. 3-0 Rancho Cucamonga. They sit four defensive outs away from a hard-earned victory tonight. Warwick holds the glove at the shoulders. Throws over to first. Gray dives in ahead of the Davalio tag. As mentioned, they haven't shut a team out in quite some time. Their last such victory was over 2 months ago, back on May 8th against the Ontario Tower Buzzers. The 0-1 to Dalis. A slider bounces in to Quintero. Dalis holds up 1-1. They've flirted with a few shutout bids since then. They had a couple against Stockton, Ontario at their place, Inland Empire as well, but they haven't crossed the line since. Throw over to first. Gray dives in safely. Warwick is out of disengagements. Just three hits for Fresno today. We'll see if they ignite the run game to wake up their bats. Warwick goes through the signs with Quintero. The 1-1. Fastball rises high and outside, 2-1. Dalis accounts for Fresno's lone stolen base attempt tonight. He was thrown out to end the bottom of the fourth. However, that wasn't really a true stolen base attempt. He tried to run on Quintero after the ball got away from him. The 2-1. Right there at the knees, 2-2. Warwick is a strike away from working around the leadoff single and keeping the Grizzlies out of the run column. Quintero flashes the target, the 2-2. Dalis flies it deep in the air to right. Ramirez back towards the track. He looks up. This one is gone. Dalis put one off the light pole in right field. The two-run shot has him back within one. It's now a 3-2 game. Make it back-to-back games with a big fly for Dalis. And they've both come in big spots, attempting to spark a comeback against these Quakes. The tying run now stands in to hit. That's Kyle Fossum. That big fly has re-energized the crowd at Chukchansey Park. Warwick's first pitch to Fossum is a fastball high, 1-0. 3-2 Quakes. The shutout bid is no more, and Fresno's got some serious momentum. Home plate umpire David Ortiz looks over to the Fresno dugout. They had some words for him, and He was not having any of it. Warwick settles back in on the first base side of the rubber. His 1-0. Fossum takes a fastball above the zone, 2-0. The Quakes do have some action in the bullpen. Alex Martinez has started to stir out there. Warwick remains in the game for the time being. His 2-0. Fossum pops it up and foul ground off to the right side. Davalio gives it a look, but this one lands in the seats. Two balls and a strike to Fossum. He's in the midst of a 1-for-3 day. He singled his last time up. 2-1. Fossum checks his swing on a slider that bounces in. Three balls and a strike. One more ball would put the tying run on first, and the go-ahead run up at the dish. Landon Vitterick waits his turn on deck. The 3-1 to Fossum. Check swing on a fastball right at the knees, 3-2. Fossum thought he had the walk. He took a step towards first. Home plate umpire David Ortiz keeps him right where he stands. Warwick once again is a pitch away from finishing off the frame. The payoff. Fossum fouls it away over the sweets. That one just flew onto the roof on the first base side. Still a full count to the five-hole hitting right fielder before he sees the next pitch. Third base coach slash manager Cesar Galvez goes over to talk things through with home plate umpire David Ortiz. I think he just wants clarification on the count. It's been changed to 2-2. Not entirely sure what's going on. I think they're just trying to figure out what the count was. The scoreboard's changed to 2-2. The internal stats have him as striking out. And in fact, the count has just been changed to 2-2. It's 3-2. Ortiz just clarified that, and we're good to continue. The payoff pitch again. Fossum grounds it up the middle. Maduro plays it to the left of second, moving throw to first in time. Maduro shows off the range at short, and the Quakes maintain their lead heading into the final frame. Wilder Dalis' two-run home run has the Grizzlies back within one. The Quakes will be in search of some late insurance when we come back. This is Rancho Cucamonga Quakes Baseball on the Quakes Radio Network.
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5: John Medina takes over on the bump in the top of the ninth for the Grizzlies. His first pitch to Lucas Ramirez is high and inside, 1-0. Fresno has some late momentum thanks to Wilder Dalis' two-run home run last inning, but the Quakes still have the lead 3-2 in the final frame. Medina's 1-0. Ramirez goes the other way and fouls it over the third base dugout, 1-1. Griff Hughes' night comes to a close. He chipped in 3 relief innings. The only run on his line came on a Victor Rodriguez solo home run in the 7th. Medina's 1-1. A front door curveball is off the mark, 2-1. In addition, he gave up one additional hit. That was a Kevin Castillo triple. 1 walk, 4 strikeouts for him. Medina's 2-1. A fastball hits the low outside corner, 2-2. And with that, manager Cesar Galvez turns to his 3rd left-hander tonight. But there is an arm up in the bullpen behind him. The 2-2 home. Ramirez swings and misses, strike 3. Medina beats him with the curveball for out number 1. The bases stay empty for Rodriguez. Fresno's arm in the pen is a right-hander. That's Seth Clausen getting loose. Medina kicks and offers. Rodriguez takes a fastball at the knees, 0-1. On the season, Medina is 5-5 with a 10.43 ERA across his first 21 appearances, 1 start. He also has a save and 3 opportunities. His 0-1. Rodriguez skies it down the line and right. Foss him on his horse towards the bullpen mound. He leaps up and can't make the catch. This ball touches down fair. Rodriguez around 2nd. He hustles for 3rd, and he gets there standing up. Fossum makes another misplay in right field, and it gives the Quakes a triple to put a big insurance run 90 feet away. Again, I don't think he touched that. Kind of like Davalio's double back in the 2nd. With the momentum very much on Fresno's side, the Quakes needed a break like that to quell it. And that might just be what they're looking for. Out comes manager Cesar Galvez to talk things through with Medina. He can't pull him just yet. He's only faced 2 batters, and the minimum required is 3. He'll just go out to talk strategy with him, Freitas, and the entire Fresno infield. Normally in situations like this, you see pitching coach Jeff Brown take control. But in a 1-run game in the top of the 9th, Galvez spearheads the meeting himself. Home plate umpire David Ortiz heads out to the hill to speed things along. Galvez returns to the dugout, and all the Grizzly players return to their spots on the diamond. Rodriguez is at 3rd following his 2nd extra base hit tonight. The infield moves in with 1 out for Hayden Alvarez. Medina fires. Alvarez swings through a curveball and comes up with nothing, 0-1. This feels like a must-score situation for the Quakes, with their lead trimmed down to 1 at 3-2. Medina delivers. Alvarez takes a fastball at the knees, 0-2. Fresno can swing the pendulum right back in their direction if Medina can punch Alvarez out. Anything past the infield scores Rodriguez from 3rd. The 0-2. A slider kicks in the dirt. Freitas keeps it in front of him and looks Rodriguez back to the bag. Alvarez might just be the guy you want up in this situation. He's already tagged a ball today, doubled back in the 5th, and he is this team's leading hitter with an even 300 average. Medina's 1-2 to him. Alvarez spears it foul over the first base dugout. That kicks off the railing of the 2nd deck and bounces back into the 1st row of seats. Still a ball and 2 strikes against the Quakes leadoff man. Medina listens in for the pitch calm. Now he has his call. A nod and the 1-2. Alvarez fouls it off behind home plate. This will stay in the sweet level. He's putting up a fight after falling behind in the count. This will be the 6th pitch to him. Medina has his call. The next 1-2. Alvarez flies it down the line and right. This one sails over the Fresno bullpen, foul. Clausen looks to be ready over there. Regardless of what happens right here, he could be called upon to face Kevin Castillo, or perhaps Galvez sticks with Medina to pick up a lefty-lefty matchup with Kevin Castillo on deck. Medina's back to work. Alvarez flips it down the line and right. This one hits the bullpen mound foul. Clausen had to take evasive action over there. Thankfully, he wasn't in his windup about to throw a pitch, but he did see it in the nick of time. Now he's back to his normal activity. Medina delivers. A slider gets away from Freitas. Rodriguez breaks for the plate. Underhand flip there. Medina can't handle it. Rodriguez is safe. A wild pitch plates an insurance run for the Quakes, and it's a run they desperately need. They're back up by two. It's now 4-2. Any way you can get it. The Quakes are happy to have a little more breathing room with three outs separating them from a win. Medina will have to shake that one off, but he'll do so back in the windup with the bases empty. His 2-2 to Hayden. Alvarez chops it to third. Rensullo hops to handle it. Throw to first in time. Two away. If the infield had stayed in, I think that would have gotten the job done. But instead, Rodriguez scores on the wild pitch, and it turns into a 5-3 groundout. 4-2 Quakes in the top of the ninth. Victor Rodriguez circumnavigates the bases all by his lonesome thanks to a triple and a wild pitch. Nobody on, two down for Kevin Castillo. Medina back to work. The fastball hits the outer half, 0-1. This is Castillo's final chance to increase his three-hit streak to four games. He's got two knocks already, the 0-1. Castillo fouls it off behind home plate, 0-2. Boy, would that help the Quakes' chances for victory tonight. Just put some more pressure on Medina and force the Grizzlies to make a pitching change with the right-handed hitting Kendry Maduro on deck. The 0-2. Castillo looks at a curveball in the dirt, and he easily lays off ball one. Medina takes his time in between pitches. He scrolls through the arsenal with Freitas. His 1-2 offer. Castillo climbs the ladder and fouls off a fastball at 94. Perhaps the run will make life a little easier for Alex Martinez, who continues to warm in the Quakes bullpen. In all likelihood, he'll take the ninth. Castillo will look to extend the top half of the frame first. Another 1-2 from Medina. Castillo lets a fastball go low and outside. Freitas had to slide behind the right-handed batter's box to corral it. 2-2 to the left fielder. Medina tosses the break even. Castillo chops it towards first. Mendez waits back on it. It kicks off his glove and into foul territory. Castillo around first. He hustles into second. The Quakes have another runner in scoring position in the ninth. If this one scored a hit, Castillo's three-hit streak lives to see another day. That decision lies in the hands of tonight's official scorer. And everyone in the press box waits on bated breath to see what his decision is. In the meantime, Castillo's on second. The decision has just been given. It's a double. And you can give him four straight three-hit games. He stands on second for Kendry Maduro. Medina stays in there to face him. Maduro swings at a first-pitch fastball and fouls it down the line and right. Andujar is there to camp underneath and make the catch, and the side is retired. The Quakes strand a runner in scoring position, but they do add a vital insurance run thanks to a wild pitch. Alex Martinez will look to lock this one down in the bottom of the ninth when we come back. 4-2 Rancho on the Quakes Radio Network.
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5: Alex Martinez takes over on the hill for the Quakes with a two-run lead to protect in the bottom of the ninth. He'll take on Landon Vitterick, Jesus Freitas, and Luis Mendez with a 4-2 lead in hand. Ryan Zimmerman with you on the Quakes Radio Network. Once again, a battle between the Quakes and the Grizzlies heads down to the wire at Chukchansey Park. These are two very evenly matched teams. Both pitching staffs have showed up tonight. The offenses have provided some magic when they've needed them. But the Quakes find themselves three outs away from picking up their second win in as many nights to get this series underway. Landon Vitterick digs in to open Fresno's final half of the ninth. Martinez looks in for the shine. Here he comes. Vitterick takes a fastball up and away, 1-0. Martinez started the year with the High A Tri-City Dust Devils, but after joining the Quakes, he has found his mojo on the mound. The infield swings to the right, the 1-0. Vitterick takes a fastball on the low outside corner, 1-1. In six prior appearances in single A this year, he's without a win or a loss, but a 1.59 ERA, two saves in as many chances through 11 and a third innings. His 1-1 delivery. Vitterick watches a fastball go outside, 2-1. He's allowed just two runs, both earned on six hits. Six walks to 14 strikeouts with a minuscule whip of 1.06 and a batting average against to match at 158. Martinez fires. Vitterick takes a slider in the dirt, 3-1. Out of the bullpen, Martinez can ill afford to walk the first batter he faces. That would put the tying run up at the plate in the form of Jesus Freitas. Martinez deals. Vitterick checks his swing on a letter-high fastball, 3-2. Just getting that first out in the ninth would really help settle the nerves in the third base dugout right now. Quintero gives Martinez the pitch call, the 3-2. Vitterick takes above the letters, ball four. Fresno continues to put the pressure on. A walk starts the ninth, and Freitas digs in, representing the tying run. We're right back where we were last night. The Quakes took a two-run lead into the ninth, where Fulton Lockhart retired the side in order, but Fresno has deviated from the script, one batter in. Martinez is in the stretch. A fastball misses shoulder high, 1-0. That'll give the kids in the lower bowl a lot to cheer about. They've been at full throat, boosting their Grizzlies on. 4-2 Quakes. Vitterick the man at first with nobody out in the bottom of the ninth. Martinez is 1-0. A fastball hits the outside edge, 1-1. Even before this year, Martinez has had experience closing games out. In fact, each year of his professional career, he's had at least one. His 1-1. Freitas watches a fastball upstairs, 2-1. His season high is 5. Or rather, I should say, his season high is 12. He had 12 with the Inland Empire 66ers back in 2024. It's 2-1. Freitas fouls it off over the sweets up the first base line. 2-2. He had 5 the year before that in rookie ball. But after a long layoff, didn't pitch at all in 2025. He's 3-for-4 across 2 levels and saved chances this year. It's 2-2. Freitas chases the fastball upstairs. Strike 3. Martinez pops Quintero's glove on a mid-90s heater to set Freitas down. Vitterick remains at first. One away for Luis Mendez. Martinez in from the first base side of the rubber. His pitch. Fastball sails above the zone, 1-0. 4-2 Quakes. Once again, the Grizzlies have him on the ropes in the bottom of the ninth. Vitterick's the lone base runner at first with one away. Martinez takes a breath. Here's the 1-0. Mendez backs away from a curveball inside, 2-0. Martinez hasn't done himself any favors. He's fallen behind each of the first 3 Grizzlies he's faced in this bottom of the ninth. And it's given them the opportunity to work deep counts. The 2-0. Mendez watches a middle fastball go, 2-1. If you can't throw strike 1, you give the hitter an immediate advantage. And you can only dig yourself into a hole so many times. The 2-1. Mendez lets a high fastball go, 3-1.

Castillo in. Neither can get there. It falls for a base hit. Mendez finds the green grass and left. That puts the tying run on. Vitterick advances to second with one out in the bottom of the ninth. Ashley Andujar digs in, representing the winning run. Fresno has walked off on Rancho Cucamonga before. And that was on a Wednesday. Manager Cesar Galvez turns to his bench with the game on the line. Andujar departs, and on comes Jeremy Siriaco in his place. This is a bit of a puzzling call, to be honest with you. Andujar is a switch hitter. He has an immediate matchup advantage against Martinez, but instead Galvez pulls him for a right-handed bat. Martinez has the matchup advantage now. Quintero heads out to the hill to talk strategy with Martinez. Perhaps Galvez wants Siriaco to lay down a bunt. The Quakes certainly think so. The two corner infielders, Davalio and Wimmer, play in. Vitterick stands at second. Mendez at first, ahead of Siriaco's pinch hit AB. The fans make some noise as the mound meeting comes to a close. Martinez looks back at Vitterick. The pitch to Siriaco. Fastball misses high and in, 1-0. Martinez has had some serious issues with command. To start off this ninth inning, he's thrown 17 pitches. Only seven have been strikes. The corner infielder's back up, the 1-0. Siriaco backs away from a high and tight heater, 2-0. There is no activity in the Quakes bullpen. The only pitcher warming up is Seth Clausen for Fresno. Martinez looks back at Vitterick. Here he comes. Siriaco takes a fastball above the letters, 3-0. Fresno continues to punish Martinez. He's now a pitch away from loading the bases and putting the winning run on. His 3-0. Siriaco pulls back on a bunt attempt. Martinez pumps in a fastball for a strike, 3-1. I think that might have just been a courtesy show to play mind games with the right-hander. We'll see what Siriaco's thinking ahead in the count in a good hitter's count. Martinez delivers. Siriaco pops this one up, foul behind home plate. Quintero gives it a look. This one lands in the second row. Martinez finds himself back in the count. After falling behind 3-0, he's now a pitch away from setting the pinch hitter down. It's 3-2. The top of the order waits next. Clayton Gray takes his cuts in the on-deck circle. Martinez is ready. The runners go. Here's the payoff. Siriaco pops it up foul behind home plate. Vitterick and Mendez will have to return to their respective bags. Not a bad idea. Martinez's attention is squarely on the batter, Siriaco. Both Vitterick and Mendez got great jumps. Martinez nods in agreement with Quintero. Runners go, another 3-2. Fastball misses upstairs, ball four. The double steal attempt is ultimately moot. Siriaco comes off the bench to draw a walk, and the bases are full of Grizzlies. If the Quakes are to pull this one out, they're going to have to earn it. Out comes pitching coach Elmer Descends to talk things through with Martinez. Now that Siriaco represents the winning run on first base. 4-2 Quakes, but a victory is far from a certainty with two outs left to get. Vitterick stands at third, Mendez at second, and Siriaco at first as Fresno's lineup card turns over. It's worth mentioning
Fresno won back on April

22nd on a Derek Bernard walk-off single. In a game, the Quakes led by four. First pitch to Gray. Fastball misses outside, 1-0. And Bernard is currently in the hole. It's not out of the realm of possibility. He picks up his second walk-off hit against the Quakes this year. Martinez works. He loses the grip on a curveball outside, 2-0. An extra base hit in all likelihood would win the game for the Grizzlies, given Siriaco's speed at first. And Gray is certainly a guy who can put the ball in a gap. The 2-0. Gray takes a fastball on the low outside corner, strike one. After going 0-for-3 through his first three at-bats with two strikeouts, he got things right back in the eighth. He singled and later scored on Wilder Dalis's two-run homer. Martinez offers. Gray flies it down the line and left. Castillo can only give this a look. This one lands in the bullpen, foul. From behind, 2-0. Martinez evens the count, 2-2. And with nowhere to put Gray, he has very little margin for error in search of out number two. A double play could win this game for the Quakes. The middle infielders are right there. The 2-2. Gray flips it down the line and left. This one backspins into the seats, foul. Maduro and Marquez are slightly shifted to the right against the left-handed bat. Right at double play depth, although that is far from an easy turn given the speed on the base paths. Gray's back in the box, another 2-2. Line shot in the right field. This will get down for a base hit. Vitterick scores, in comes Mendez, and the Grizzlies have tied the game. Gray comes through with a single. We're all knotted up at four, and the winning run now stands 90 feet away. We may be looking at some more Wednesday night deja vu at Chukchansey Park. It's up to Carlos Rensuyo to play the role of hero for the Grizzlies. The Quakes at one point tonight led this game by three on Victor Rodriguez's solo homer in the seventh, and now they're just barely hanging on. Trail runner goes. Rensuyo pulls back on a bunt attempt. Pitch misses upstairs. Gray takes second. The infield plays in for the Quakes. They have no choice. The 1-0. Line shot into left. This will drop in front of Castillo, and the Grizzlies walk this one off. Fresno rallies late from down three in the eighth, and they battle back to win this one 5-4. The Grizzlies mob Rensuyo behind second base. This is a scrappy offense that finds a way to get the job done. Rensuyo plays the role of hero tonight as Fresno secures their second walk-off victory against the Quakes this year. It's a tough pill for Rancho Cucamonga to swallow, having been on cruise control following Talon Haley's second no-hit start against Fresno this year, but it doesn't yield the result they wanted. Fresno walks off the field in victorious fashion tonight, and the kids will run the bases with smiles on their faces once they set that up. We'll send it to break, but don't go anywhere. The postgame show is coming up next. This is Rancho Cucamonga Quakes Baseball on the Quakes Radio Network.

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0: Welcome back. It's time now for the Quicks post-game show featuring a recap of tonight's game, the All-Star Kia All-Star of the Game, a look around the baseball scoreboard, and a preview of the upcoming pitching matchup. Once again, here's Ryan Zimmerman.
1: After seven innings tonight, the Rancho Cucamonga Quakes led 3-0. But Fresno got all five of their runs past that point. And a Carlos Rensuyo single walks him off in the bottom of the ninth to salt away a 5-4 victory. Welcome back inside the broadcast booth at Chukchansey Park. Ryan Zimmerman with you on the Quakes Radio Network to break down this heartbreaker. One that saw the Quakes two outs away from picking up their second win in as many games to open this series. But Carlos Rensuyo flipped the script, and the Quakes take a tough luck loss that evens this series at one win apiece. Where else do you start than by talking about just how good Talon Haley was? Boy, I have to imagine he's feeling pretty sick to his stomach. The way he pitched tonight, he was more than deserving of a win. He came into this game with already one no-hit start against the Grizzlies in Fresno, and tonight he added another. He did not take a single step wrong tonight. Through five innings, he did not allow a run nor a hit. The only three base runners against him came on three walks. He also tied his season high in strikeouts with 8, lowering his ERA below 5, now at 4.95. Yo, Kelvin Reyes had to deal with some traffic on the base paths in his two innings following Haley's departure, and he found a way to work around it either time. He ended up stranding 2 base runners per inning, and in 2 frames, he didn't allow a run, just on 2 hits, 1 walk, 2 strikeouts. He gets the job done. On offense, the Quakes picked their spots against both Ethan Cole and Griff Hughes through the first 7 innings. And it had them looking at what would have been their first shutout since May 8th. Marlon Quintero and Kendry Maduro delivered opposite field RBI singles. Victor Rodriguez left the yard, his second home run of the season. But Fresno just flipped a switch in the 8th. Wilder Dolly's got the comeback started, a 2-run home run in the bottom of the 8th. But even though it looked as though Fresno had some momentum going into the final frame, Rancho neutralized it. Rodriguez legged out a triple and then came around to score on a John Medina wild pitch. And that gave the Quakes a small cushion with 3 outs to get. However, that's when the Grizzlies turned things into overdrive. And a big reason for their late rally was their ability to wait Alex Martinez out. He did strike Jesus Freitas out to put one on the board. But Landon Vitterick walked to lead off the inning. Luis Mendez placed a bloop single in left. And Jeremy Siriaco came off the bench to draw a walk to load the bases. And then the top of the order finished the job. Clayton Gray tied the game with a 2-run knock. Carlos Rensuyo, as mentioned, won it with an opposite field single to bring Siriaco home. And the Grizzlies spoil the party for the Quakes on this Wednesday night. It's a tough one for Rancho Cucamonga to take just with how well they had pitched through the first 7 frames. And you don't normally see outings like that from guys like Jaron Warwick, who took the 8th, and then Martinez in the 9th. You have to think that's just an aberration, but with Rancho Cucamonga chasing Ontario, who now goes 5 games clear of him for first place with their win over San Jose today, this is a tough pill to swallow. There's still plenty of baseball to play throughout the rest of the second half. 40 games to go with the conclusion of this one. So it's not as though tonight makes this a lost cause the rest of the way for the Quakes, but they have their work cut out for them. 12 matchups against the Tower Buzzers, including a series at either ballpark, certainly help, but you just got to take things one game at a time. Let this wash over you in the shower, I suppose. Don't think about it once you get back to the hotel, and just treat tomorrow like a new day. Just go back about your business. Do what you got to do. And if the previous series is any indicator, these guys will be fine tomorrow. Fresno walked them off on a Wednesday back in April, and the Quakes responded with a big win the following night to retake the series lead, and they'll be hoping for similar tonight. And if they can do that, you'd have to think they'll be okay. But you have to look yourself in the mirror, understand where things went sideways tonight, and fix your mistakes with four games left to play in this series. This is the one you have to win to just feel really good about where you are, considering who's on the horizon. When you go home, you've got six more games against the first half North Division champion San Jose Giants. You go back to Inland for your final series there, and then Ontario at home. That's a stretch of 18 straight games that could make or break the Quakes' playoff chances. In order to feel like you have a good chance, you just got to wipe this one away and refocus ahead of tomorrow, which they've proven they can do. The final line score tonight, the Grizzlies score five times on seven hits, one error. They left eight men on base. As for the Quakes, four runs come on, 10 hits, one error. They leave eight men aboard. John Medina secures the win. He improves to 6-5. Alex Martinez takes the loss. He's now 0-1. The final time of tonight's game, 2 hours and 49 minutes. The final attendance, 2,378. Still more to come on the postgame show when we return. We'll take a look at both the California League and Angels organization scoreboards. We'll preview tomorrow's pitching matchup, and we'll close out with our All-Star Kia All-Star of the Game. That's still to come on the Quakes Radio Network.
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1: I tell you what, this loss feels like a real kick in the teeth at Chukchansey Park tonight. The Quakes took a 3-0 lead into the eighth. Fresno scores five times in their final two trips to the plate to sneak a 5-4 walk-off win. Welcome back inside the broadcast booth. Ryan Zimmerman with you on the Quakes Radio Network as we take a look around the Golden State at the action throughout the California League tonight. As mentioned, Ontario and San Jose played a day game at Excite Ballpark, and the Quakes needed a win to stay four back of the Tower Buzzers in first place after their 6-5 victory. The Quakes' loss now have them five behind the first place pace. However, they still do hold second all to their own. The Stockton Ports edged out the Inland Empire 66ers despite a furious four-run bottom of the ninth, but the Ports see it through. Elsewhere, things were not quite as close at Diamond Stadium of Lake Elsinore. The Visalia Rawhide dropped the hammer on the Lake Elsinore Storm by a final score of 13-1. Elsewhere across the Angels organization, plenty of action to fill you in on. That all started in the Dominican Summer League in a matchup between the Angels and Rockies affiliates. And just like at Chukchansey Park, that game went the Rockies' way. DSL Colorado takes down the DSL Angels 10-4. However, don't fret. The DSL Angels are still comfortably in first place in their division at 23-12. The ACL Angels were off today, meaning we'll just skip ahead to High A Northwest League action in another matchup between Angels and Rockies affiliates in the Tri-City Dust Devils and Spokane Indians. Well, the Dust Devils bucked the trend. They grab a 6-5 win over Spokane, and guess who secured the save? Our old friend Nicolo Pinazzi. That's his second as a Dust Devil this year. In Double-A Southern League action, the Rocket City Trash Pandas had to withstand a four-run top of the ninth inning. The Knoxville Smokies charged back into contention, but Luke Murphy still manages to nail down the save in the end. The Trash Pandas win it 6-5. The save is Murphy's 18th of the season. In AAA action, the Omaha Storm Chasers and Salt Lake Bees squared off in interleague play, and the International League squad defeated the Pacific Coast League squad. Omaha wins it 8-3. Elsewhere at Angel Stadium at the top of the organizational food chain, the Angels had a chance at a sweep of St. Louis, but the Cardinals edge him out with a 1-0 win. Reed Detmers was fantastic. He allowed just one run over his 5 1/3 inning start. Jose Fermin, Sammy Natera, Mitch Ferris, and Kirby Yates locked it down the rest of the way with 3 2/3 scoreless relief innings. But the Cardinals got their lone run on a J.J. Weatherholt solo home run in the sixth, and that guides them to a shutout win. Looking ahead to tomorrow, the Quakes perhaps have the ideal bounce-back guy on the mound as they send Trey Gregory Alford to the hill. He's been in the midst of a rough stretch as of recently, but he has the benefit of only really facing these Grizzlies once, and perhaps just the lack of familiarity can get the eighth-ranked prospect in the Angels organization back on track. To this point in the year, he's 4-6 with a 4.46 ERA across his first 15 appearances, all starts. Through 66 2/3 innings, he's allowed 36 runs, 33 earned on 74 hits, 28 walks to 72 strikeouts with a whip of 1.53 and a batting average against of .277. You could say his last outing was a mixed bag back on July 11th against Lake Elsinore. The good was that he tied his season high of 8 strikeouts, but he also allowed a season high 10 hits, allowing 3 runs all earned over 4 innings in a game the Quakes would ultimately go on to lose in blowout fashion by a score of 8-2. That doesn't sound as bad as you would think, but it was 8-1 going into the ninth, and the Quakes scored a consolation run, so it really wasn't as close as the score may suggest. As for the Grizzlies, they might have the guy the Quakes have on the mound most of all in Marcos Herrera. He's a guy Rancho Cucamonga has seen plenty of this year. In fact, tomorrow will be his fifth start against the Quakes. He bookended both of the prior series with starts, both at Chukchansey Park and Morongo Field. He's 0-7 with a 10.64 ERA across his first 13 appearances, all starts, through 44 single-A innings. He's allowed 57 runs, 52 earned on 64 hits, 37 walks to 42 strikeouts as well, with a whip of 2.30 and a batting average against of 330. Perhaps it's worth mentioning, of his seven losses this year, three have come against the Quakes, and his fourth start was a no decision. The last time he took the mound, that was on July 17th against Visalia, and things did not go according to plan. Over his inning and a third, he allowed eight runs, all earned on six hits, four walks, no strikeouts, and he ended up taking the loss. Perhaps that's the recipe for a bounce back tomorrow. And usually when you see a guy five times, the advantage goes to the lineup, and the Quakes are hoping that's the case tomorrow. One last order of business to close out this Wednesday night. That's to crown your All-Star Kia All-Star of the Game. And, well, there are some deserving honorable mentions before I get to the winner. Victor Rodriguez went 2-for-4 with a solo home run and a triple. Kevin Castillo notches three hits in his fourth straight game with a 3-for-4 performance, including a triple of his own. He also doubled in the ninth. Anyelo Marquez scored a run. Gabriel Davalio recorded a hit. Marlon Quintero went 2-for-4 with an RBI, but I think the clear choice is Talon Haley. He did not allow a run nor a hit in his five innings, walking three, striking out eight, but Fresno's walk-off means he has to settle for a no decision. But he still walks away as tonight's All-Star Kia All-Star of the Game. That'll do it from Chukchansey Park tonight. One last time, the final score. It's the Fresno Grizzlies 5 and the Rancho Cucamonga Quakes 4. The win improves Fresno's record to 14-12 in the second half, 50-42 overall. Meanwhile, the Quakes dropped to 12-14, 48-44 overall. A 6:35 Morongo pregame show gets us started tomorrow evening ahead of a 6:50 first pitch. You won't want to miss it. We hope you enjoyed tonight's broadcast, even though you may not have liked the final score. I'm Ryan Zimmerman, signing off. This has been a production of Rancho Cucamonga Quakes Baseball on the Quakes Radio Network. 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
3: 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It may not be reproduced or retransmitted in any form, and the accounts and descriptions of this game may not be disseminated without the express written consent of the Rancho Cucamonga Quakes. We once again thank the best fans of the California League and hope to see you very soon at Morongo Field. And go, Quakes!